0: there! Listen up, all you rad dudes! Walt's house is rocking with a mania that's hit the street with a brand new beat!
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Now, let's head over to the lake and enjoy your very own watercraft fun. Sailboating. Water skiing. Canoeing. Parasailing. And cutting through the waves in water sprites. This watery fun happens at over a dozen Disney resorts, and guest services knows them all. Tennis, anyone? You can reserve a court or spruce up your game with some private lessons. If fishing's more your game, catch a big one in one of our lakes or canals. Rent a pole and go for it. And, of course, there's nothing like a bicycle ride through Disney Paradise. Or a horseback trail ride. Or a hayride. But the widest and most wonderful things in our wide, wide world are our five championship golf courses, including Osprey Ridge and Eagle Pines, designed by Tom Fazio and Pete Dye. Yeah. And all of this daytime fun and recreation can be yours here at Walt Disney World.

0: Attention, please. All droids leaving the system must be cleared by customs control. Proof of ownership is required for all droid passengers.
1: Proof of ownership? We droids are made to suffer such indignities.
2: Kuchana kuchana, yoda yab yab hadawe judo, ikik pikik endo, judo ikik pikik gupta toto achipik, marichi niachi kunda.
1: What is it now, R2? Don't get technical with me, what pressure? The fuel pressure? Well, why didn't you say so in the first place? Let me check. Yes, I am getting a rather high reading here. Oh, yes, R2, I'm shutting off the main line right now! Just to get back to fixing that motivator. These new transports are impossible.
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1: 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I'd rather be sent to the spice mines of Kessel than go back to Hoth.
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2: Kuchana, kuchana. 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
1: R2-D2, just what do you think you're doing? Get back to work before they deactivate you. Yes, I think they would. And hurry up. They'll be needing this transport any moment now. No, I don't feel sorry for you at all. Well, how should I know what's wrong with a ship? I am an interpreter, not an astromech. However, you might just check the logic circuits. Sometimes I think these new transports have a mind of their own.
0: Your attention, please. All interplanetary travelers must have a current passport and the necessary visas prior to leaving the spaceport. Passengers requiring assistance should visit the nearest information kiosk. 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
1: 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Somehow. Thank you, R2. 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
1: 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I said check, R2. 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
1: Yes, I know exactly what I'm doing. 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
1: 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We're doomed! Deactivate the cannon circuits! No, disconnect them all! Oh, thank the Masons!
5: Your attention, please, for the following gate announcements. Flight 704, local service to Endor, will now depart through gate number 4. Flight 1082, the Endor Express, will now depart through gate number 1. These are gate changes only. Thank you.
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0: Excuse me, please, but you'll have to check that excess baggage. Huh? Oh, I'm terribly sorry. I didn't realize that was your husband. Sorry, Chief. My senses were out of focus there for a second. Hiya, folks. I'm G214. I run this operation. Now, if there's anything I can help you with... Hey, you over there. I'm talking to you. Could you creatures please give me your undivided attention for a moment? Thank you. Some of you are probably wondering how many passengers are flying with Star Tours today. Well, let me see. There's 1, 2, 3, 4... do you want me to include you? Okay. 5, 6, stop back and check with me later. This could take a while. 7, 8, 9, 10...
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0: Well, it's break time. 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
3: 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Galactic regulations require that all carry-on items be safely stowed beneath your seat. 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You'll be boarding in just a few moments. Thank you, and have a pleasant tour.
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0: Oh, please tell the Brer Rabbit story.
2: Oh, yes, the Brer Rabbit Splash Mountain story.
3: Brer Rabbit, eh? Well, now, I recollect there was this one time on Splash Mountain where it was just one of those zippity-doo-dah days. Brer Rabbit's adventures didn't happen just yesterday, nor the day before. They happened a long, long time ago. And in them days, everything was mighty satisfying.

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Mark my words, Brer Rabbit's gonna put his foot in Brer Fox's mouth one of these days. You ask me, sooner than later, Brer Fox and Brer Bear gonna catch that Brer Rabbit for sure.

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1: 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I'm sister's rock. Ow! And stop that singing! Ow!

Hello, everyone. Welcome aboard the Disneyland Railroad. We are now beginning a grand circle tour around the Magic Kingdom. We'll be stopping at Frontierland and Tomorrowland before reaching the exciting climax of our trip, a journey across the rim of the Grand Canyon and into the spectacular primeval world. Please remain seated throughout our trip, keeping your hands and legs safely inside the train. And no smoking, please. You're riding aboard one of four genuine steam-powered trains of the Disneyland Railroad. The forerunners of our trains were the celebrated pioneers of the rail that spanned our growing nation before the turn of the century. Now, don't be surprised if you hear the roar of a lion or the trumpet of a wild bull elephant, because we're riding through the jungles of Adventureland, one of seven themed lands here at Disneyland. Just past the tunnel up ahead is our first stop, Frontierland Station, gateway to the Old West. To the right of the station is New Orleans Square, which embraces the charm and elegance of old New Orleans as it was a century ago. If you'll be disembarking at Frontierland Station, please remain seated until our train comes to a complete stop. This is Frontierland and New Orleans Square, Frontierland Station. To those of you who have just joined us, welcome aboard. Please remain seated while the train is moving, and kindly keep your hands and arms inside the car. And no smoking, please. As we emerge from the tunnel, we'll be entering Bear Country, home of the Country Bear Jamboree. We're traveling alongside the rivers of America and heading into the true backwoods, back in time to the frontier as it was nearly a century ago. Life out here on the frontier was filled with challenges and hardships. The early settlers not only had to battle nature to survive, they also had to contend with river pirates and other outlaws. There across the river is proof. A settler's cabin is on fire. As we move further into the wilderness, keep an eye out for moose, elk, and deer along the water's edge. Walt Disney once said that Disneyland would never be completed as long as there is imagination left in the world. Well, imagination has gone to work again in the happiest land of all, the new Fantasyland. We're riding along the outskirts of that fairy tale village where you can enjoy new adventures with Peter Pan, Snow White, Mr. Toad, Pinocchio, and other favorite Disney characters. Just ahead is the enchanting home of It's a Small World, Walt Disney's salute to children around the globe. Here, happy children sing, dance, and celebrate the common bonds of people everywhere. In front of this colorful attraction are the topiary gardens, where plants grow in the shapes of some rather unusual animals. In the distance is the ice-capped Matterhorn Mountain. We're now leaving the land of fantasy and entering the world of the future, Tomorrowland. Throughout the years, Disneyland has showcased numerous innovations in entertainment and in transportation as well. For example, the first daily operating monorail system in the Western Hemisphere was introduced at Disneyland. Today, a third-generation monorail system glides above the Magic Kingdom, taking guests along a scenic 2.5-mile journey between Tomorrowland and the Disneyland Hotel. Winding above the roadways of the Autopia is the People Mover, another Disney-developed transportation system introduced right here in Tomorrowland. In 1981, a third-generation Wedway People Mover opened at Houston Intercontinental Airport. One day, a system like this may serve you in your own hometown. We're now approaching the Tomorrowland Station. After a brief stop, we'll travel through the Grand Canyon and then go back through eons of time to our primeval world. Please remain seated until the train comes to a complete stop. This is Tomorrowland. Tomorrowland Station.
To those of you joining us here, welcome aboard the Disneyland Railroad. Please remain seated while the train is moving, keeping your hands and arms inside the car. And no smoking, please. We're now about to travel along the rim of the Grand Canyon. All the animals, trees, and birds you will see are typical of those actually found there. Our train will then carry us back millions of years in time, back to a day when mighty dinosaurs ruled the swamps and marshes of the fantastic primeval world. And now, the Grand Canyon.

That's the spectacular Grand Canyon as we know it today. But it wasn't always that way. In fact, millions of years ago, warm primeval seas covered the region we call the Grand Canyon. Strange creatures crawled from the seas. And later, giant animals roamed over the swamps and marshes. Our ancestors never heard the sounds we're about to hear, nor saw the sights of this fantastic primeval world.

0: We're now approaching the Main Street station. If you are disembarking here, please remain seated until we come to a complete stop. Then kindly gather your belongings and step carefully from the train. Thank you for traveling with us aboard the Disneyland Railroad, and we hope you have a wonderful visit here at the Magic Kingdom. This is Main Street, Main Street Station, Disneyland, USA.
1: 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The Disneyland Limited, now arriving from a trip around Walt Disney's Magic Kingdom. Passengers will stand by to board.

0: 'Twas a long time ago, longer now than it seems, in a place that perhaps you've seen in your dreams. For the story that you are about to be told began with the holiday worlds of old. I know you're curious to see what's inside. It's what happens when two holidays collide. Welcome, my friends, to our Christmas delight. Come witness a ghoulishly glorious sight. It's time for our holiday tale to begin. There's no turning back now. Please, come all the way in. Our holiday tale is a tale that's quite charming, but during this season, it's sometimes alarming. So relax and reflect. Feel free to take pause while we tell you a tale about dear Sandy Claus. "'Twas the nightmare before Christmas, and all through the house, not a creature was peaceful, not even a mouse. The stockings, all hung by the chimney with care, when opened that morning, would cause such a scare. The children, nestled all snug in their beds, would have nightmares of monsters and skeleton heads."
1: Happy holidays, everyone!

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Jack Skellington came here from Halloween Town. You'll notice his handiwork scattered around. This year, he's decided to play Sandy Claus. But when Halloween creates Christmas, you might see a few

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Your sleigh will accommodate one or two more. We hope you're prepared for what Jack has in store. Don't pull down the bar. It will float down with ease. And remember, no flash photography, please. Yes, down through the chimney, Jack flew like a bat, clutching his magical Sandy Claus sack. He ripped open the sack and, in moments it seems, created a Christmas you have in bad dreams. More rapid than vultures, the mansion was changed. All was soon covered, adorned, and deranged. And what to your wondering eyes disappears is Jack's little friend Zero, the ghost dog reindeer. Nothing here was forgotten. It all looks so pleasant. A coffin, Jack says, makes a fine Christmas present. A man-eating plant makes a wonderful wreath, as long as you don't get caught in its teeth.

0: Jack's holiday vision was unlike no other. So ring out the bells, there's more cheer to uncover.
1: On the 13th day of Christmas, my ghoul love gave to me 13 rings of power, embracing strength that never ends. 12 signs of the zodiac that rule the future and transcend. 11 candles floating, the scent of mystery in the air. 10 telling tea leaves that swirl with secrets yet to share.

8 balls of knowledge that answer with a truth that is sure. 7

to be. 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

With some treats and some games, you can make a scene merry. 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All at once, Happy Haunts did materialize, like a nightmarish painting by Currier and Ives.

0: Sandy Claus worked his magic both outside and in. 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
1: It's Christmas! Have you been good this year? Ho, ho, ho!
2: What's this? Can you believe your eyes? I like this Christmas thing. 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
1: Fruitcake, anyone? 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
2: I really outdid myself this time. 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
1: Season greetings, everyone!

0: As Jack sprang to his sleigh, three hitchhikers he spied. They said, "Sandy Claus, may we please have a ride?" But Jack waved goodbye, for he could not stay. He had much to deliver before Christmas Day.
1: Merry Christmas, ooh.
0: May Jack's ghostly presence now follow you home, and stay in your heart where'er you may roam. For now you know what happens when holidays meet. You might get a trick or a holiday treat.
2: Merry Christmas, one and all!
3: Thank you, Sandy Claus, for bringing your cheer. Please hurry back. 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And I heard him exclaim as he drove out of sight,
2: "This world will not forget my Christmas night!"
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0: Attention, please. Attention, please. These cars are about to be activated. Please stand clear of all cars. Motion is about to occur. Thank you.
1: And now, let's take a ride on the People Mover.

0: the people mover cars will travel four to a train. Each car seats four people. Passengers will board the people mover by stepping onto a rotating platform. As they approach the station, the people mover cars will be moving at the same speed you are traveling aboard the rotating platform. So all you must do is step aboard the nearest car, like stepping into your own automobile parked in your own driveway. And now that you're safely aboard, settle back in your seat and let's take a tour of Disneyland's new Tomorrowland aboard the Wedway People Mover, presented by Goodyear.
1: The doors of your car will close automatically. Please keep your head and arms inside and remain seated at all times. And please, no smoking. Thank you.
2: You are now beginning a grand circle tour of Tomorrowland aboard the People Mover, the first system of its kind in the world. 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
3: Unlike Disneyland's other lands, which are tied to man's past or present, Tomorrowland is a glimpse into man's future, a chance for guests to experience where man is going and why. Here are any number of attractions that will provide guests with thrills never before experienced. The Tomorrowland Rocket Jets, which guests can actually fly in a circular flight pattern some 60 feet above the ground. The Submarine Voyage, where guests can take a submarine on a journey to the North Pole. The Skyway to Fantasyland, which transports guests high above Disneyland from the land of the future to the happiest land of all. If you like to stay closer to Earth, then climb aboard the Swinging Carousel of America Sings, a magical joyride to Musicland, USA. Laughable members of the park's Animal Kingdom offer guests their unique renditions of traditional favorites of 200 years of American song. The People Mover has stopped temporarily. Please remain in your car and stay seated at all times. A host or hostess will be at your car momentarily. Thank you. In Adventure Through Inner Space, you'll experience the unique sensation of shrinking and explore the fascinating world of the atoms and molecules that make up a tiny snowflake.

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1: 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We are now passing the Circle Vision Theater, where you can see America the Beautiful as you've never seen it before, all around you in a full circle motion picture. 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

Temple of the Forbidden Eye continues to beckon visitors from around the globe. They've all heard the tantalizing tales, but a darker tale has surfaced. Many visitors are claiming loved ones have disappeared inside. Could it be they looked into the eyes of the idols? The reports reach Indiana Jones, who returns to the site of his great discovery. He is greeted by throngs of troubled tourists. They know he's the only one who can help them. 1 week later, and still no Indiana Jones, his faithful friend Sala stands vigil. Could Jones himself have locked eyes with the idol, or will he solve the riddle of the lost tourists? The story begins 1 year ago. World-famous archaeologist Indiana Jones follows a tattered map to an ancient edifice. Could this be the fabled Temple of the Forbidden Eye? According to Dr. Jones, the temple contains a chamber of destiny, where an ancient idol lured visitors with promises of gifts, eternal youth, earthly riches, or visions of the future. But those gifts were bait in a deadly trap, for any who looked into the eyes of this double-dealing deity took a detour to doom, a chilling tale indeed.

careful! 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Blast it all! Don't pull the rope! You don't want to break the...

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Oh!

0: international smart set are wearing khaki this year. And the new vacation hotspot is Temple of the Forbidden Eye. Everyone's agog over this intriguing discovery by famed archaeologist Indiana Jones. They've heard rumors that it rewards visitors with unlimited riches, eternal youth, or visions of the future. There's just one little hitch, the ancient temple idol. Dr. Jones's longtime friend Solo warns that if you so much as peek into its eyes, the next stop on your itinerary will be the Gates of Doom. Here's silent film star Nora West, one of the temple's recent visitors. She chose the Fountain of Eternal Youth. No more matronly roles for Nora. Move over, Jean Harlow. This jubilant junior visited the Chamber of Earthly Riches. Looks like his allowance has gone up. Hey, buddy, can you spare a dime? How about a million of them? Why, even Sala confessed that he had recently visited the Observatory of the Future. Maybe he could tell us who will win the World Series. Let's ask.
1: Forget about the series, my friend. The baseball players are the big winners. Someday, they will be making millions of dollars a year.
0: Perhaps even the vision of the gods can be a bit blurred. Will it happen? Keep your eye on the globe.

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Hello, are you now coming in? Please make sure your seat straps are securely fastened. Go easy, easy, easy. 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

0: foolish infidel!
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2: Tourist, you had to look, didn't you? Oh, quick! 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Up to the left! 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Nice driving, pal!

0: You made it! 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Back up! I've got a bad feeling about this. Careful! 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Uh-oh. Get me out! Get me out of here! Ugh.
1: There. That wasn't so bad, was it?

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If you drank too much from the Fountain of Youth, we will be happy to assist you with strollers. But please, stay seated until your transport comes to a complete stop. Greetings! You will no doubt be having many jewels and coins in your possession. 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

0: Avast there.
1: It be too late to alter course, mateys. And there be plundering pirates lurking in every cove, waiting to board. Sit closer together and keep your ruddy hands inboard. That be the best way to repel boarders. And mark well me words, mateys. 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Ye come seeking adventure and salty old pirates, eh? Sure, you've come to the proper place. But keep a weather eye open, mates, and hold on tight, with both hands, if you please. There be squalls ahead, and Davy Jones waiting for them what don't obey.

The people that the people that the people that the people that the people that the people that the people that the people that the people that the people that the people that the people that the people that the people that the people that the people that the people that the people that the people that the people that the people that the people that the people that the people that the people that the people that the people that the people that the people that the people that the people that the people that the people that the people that the people that the people that the people that the people that the people that the people that the people that the people that the people that the people that the people that the people that the people that the people that the people that the people that the people that the people that the people that the people that the people that the people that the people that the people that the people that the people that the people that the people that the people that the people that the people that the people that the people that the people that the people that the people that the people that the people that the people that the people that the people that the people that the people that the people that the people that the people that the people that the people that the people that the people that the people that the people that the people that the people that the people that the people that the people that the people that the people that the people that the people that the people that the people that the people that the people that the people that the people that the people that the people that the people that the people that the people that the people that the people that the people that the people that the people that the people that the people that the people that the people that the people that the people that the people that the people that the people that the people that the people that the people that the people that the people that the people that

0: Here have ye of evil curses, says you. Properly warned ye be, says I. Who knows when that evil curse will strike the greedy beholders of this bewitched treasure?
1: Dead men tell, now tell.
2: Strike your colors, ye bloomin' cockroaches! By thunder, we'll see you to Davy Jones! He needs persuasion, mates. Fire at will!
3: Shadows, Captain! Went clean through the mizzenmast!
2: Cut the ruddy wreckage away! Stand by as your guns bear! Surrender, you lily-livered lovers! Another broadside and you goes down with the tide! Give it to him again, lad! Aye, that'll show the bilge rats! Avast, ye scurvy scum! Run up your white flag!
4: We will never surrender!
2: Very well, then. Give him a broadside! Pound him, lads! Pound him!
3: Down on number four!
2: You're gonna seek your stinky ship!
5: 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Where be the treasure?
6: Do not tell him, Carlos! No!
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7: No! No, por favor, no, no!
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6: 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Don't listen to him.
5: 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Be that clear, senor?
6: Don't tell him, Carlos. Don't be chicken.
3: Scuttle the scum!
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9: 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Who makes it six?
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7: Shiver me so.
10: It's dead war out, are they? Am I too fast these lock-footed wenches be for the likes of an old swag-bellied pirate such as I? Now, where be that fascinating little old treasure, eh? Heave to, mateys. Say, have you set your eyes on a bewitching maiden in your travels? Oh, she be a lively lassie, she were. Oh, I tell you true, it's sore I be to hoist me colors on the likes of that shy little wench. Favor, keep a weather eye open,
11: that
10: mateys.
11: 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Oh, you'll be a feisty one, you mean?
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15: Oh,
5: Jolly splutter, rifle and loot, drink up me hearty Joe. We kidnap a rabbit, you don't give a hoot, drink up me hearty Joe. Yeah,
8: a pirate's life for me. Up me hearty Joe. We moor on the vessel and leave the night jack, drink up me hearty Joe.
15: Whoop,
8: a pirate's life for me.
16: I say grab his ears.
17: Work him over to the noose. Go on now, hold it higher. Higher, I say, higher.
16: Oh, a mangy mutt. Hit him with a super.
17: Here, doggy. Here, doggy. Nice doggy.
18: Belay that talk. We want the keys, not the mutt, you swab.
16: Can't you reach any further, you stub-winged bilge rat?
17: Grab his tail. Go on, grab it. Don't
16: here
17: scare
16: you go,
17: him.
16: Dearie. Come on, have a nice bone, eh? That's a good lad. Come on now.
17: Oh, steady now. Steady. Here, that's it. Zip the cape over his ruddy neck.
16: Blast, they're over. It's us what needs your ruddy help, not them blasted lubbers. Or that blasted pocket-picking pirate.
17: Bring old Bill them nice keys.
16: Blasted black-hearted cur.
11: Here you be, Spot. How's about a nice juicy bow?
17: Over here, Spot. Over here.
11: Now, easy, boy.
14: City, really a fright, drink up me, hearty yo. 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
1: Not many people do. I keep it under my hat.
2: Say, poor Archie's losing all his hair. What can he use to keep it in?
3: Tell him to try a paper bag.

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0: Yup, just like a turkey. Oh, I mean a nightingale.
1: I'm glad you said that, son.
2: Hey, Marvin, you know your toupee's on crooked.
3: No, I don't, Zeke. But if you hum a few bars, I'll try to fake it.
4: Play, Marvin.

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2: Double shot coming up.
1: Oh, I reckon I should have asked for a single.

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1: Gladly.
2: Hey, come back, Marvin. Shucks, I didn't mean that far away.
3: I'm buying. Anybody want another round?
4: Who brought that cow in here?
5: Marvin's back!
6: Good old Mom.
7: While you were gone, old Zeke fell downstairs with 2 pints of red eye.
8: Did he spill any?
7: Nope. He kept his mouth shut.
5: Play, Marvin.

0: Hey, bartender, what do you call this rot gut?
1: Old factory whistle.
0: Old factory whistle?
1: Yep. One blast and you're through for the day. Quiet. You'll wake up Calhoun.
2: Calhoun? Who's Calhoun?
1: Calhoun's a new lawyer fella. He had a little trouble passing the bar.
0: Howdy, partner. Who might you be?
3: I'm Tex, the fastest gun in Texas.
0: And who's your sidekick?
4: Louise, the fastest gun in Louisiana.
0: Tell me, my hit a bell, why is there so much sawdust on the floor?
5: That's not sawdust, Zeke. Last night that was all furniture.
0: Doggone. I miss all the fun. Marvin, how about some dancing type music?
6: Sure, Zeke. You want a one-step or a two-step?
5: Don't make no difference, Marvin. One-step, two-step, they all lands on me.
0: Oh, come on, my hit a bell.

0: Zeke, did you know Marvin's been playing piano 10 years? Off and on?
1: How come off and on?
2: Someone keeps putting bar grease on the pianist, dude.
3: Hey, Roy, someone just stole your horse.
2: No, he weren't stolen. I traded him for a pint of rotten good.
3: That was a fine horse, Roy. Don't you miss him?
4: I sure do. I'm getting thirsty again.
3: Well, it serves you right, you old sot.
5: Now, don't be too hard on him, Alma. I'll dedicate a song to his horse. What were his name?
4: Old Massa.

0: Mufasa.
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0: MC, this is LD.
5: Go ahead.
0: We're going to need another computation on the space shuttle pod.
5: Roger. Unless I receive a go from you on that, I will initiate a hold. This is MC. Manual hold initiated at minus 5 minutes.
0: Roger. This is LD. We will hold at minus 5 minutes, waiting for the latest computation from space shuttle launch.

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1: Roger.
0: SSL, this is instrumentation.
1: Go ahead.
0: Verify item 4.
1: Roger. SPO, start port recorders and TV video tape recorders.
0: Will go. Verify item 4.
1: Roger. SPO, start port recorders and TV video tape recorders.
0: Will go. LD, instrumentation.
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0: Start to calibrate instrumentation.

Space Shuttle, this is Flight Safety. Keep your hands on the handrail or inside the vehicle and remain seated while in motion. You are clear for launch.

Zub, zub. A bee stuck in reverse. What kind of a movie monster is safe to put into the laundry? A Russian werewolf. Sir, wanna play a game? If you do, just squeeze both my hands. Say, how did the Romans build the forum? They just added tuum and tuum. Forum, tuum, tuum, equal forum. Never mind them. What do you call a fish with two knees? A toony fish. Get it? Ha! A toony fish? Oh, ha! Oh! Why did Goofy throw the clock out the window? He wanted to see time fly. Ha! What did one shark say to the other shark when they were eating a stand-up comedian? Does this taste funny to you? Aw, oh, gosh, I sure am having fun today. Thanks for spending the day with me, pal. Gosh, sure am glad I got a friend like you. Say, did you hear about the dog who went to the flea circus? He stole the show. What do you call somebody who holds an octopus for ransom? A squidnapper. Why do cowboys wear spurs on their boots? Because they'd look pretty silly on their heads. How come the 101 Dalmatians never win at hide-and-seek? Because they're always spotted. What insect is smarter than a talking ant? Why, a spelling bee. Where would Snow White live if she became president? Why, in the Snow White house, of course. What would Dumbo be if he didn't take a bath for a whole year? A smellophant. You! What kind of party could Sleeping Beauty host? Why, a slumber party, of course. Why did Goofy tiptoe past the tents when he was camping? He didn't want to wake up the sleeping bags. What pastry do French ghosts eat for dessert? Why, scream puffs! Ooh, lots of ghoulisterol in those. What did Pluto say when he sat on a piece of sandpaper? Rough, rough! Ha! Ha! Ha! Say, know which knight invented the round table? Why, it was circumference.

Say, what kind of music makes trolls rock back and forth? Rock and troll! Why did Goofy put a saddle on top of the stove? Because he wanted to ride the range. How do you stop a rhino from charging? Take away his credit card. If George Washington was alive today, what would he be? Really, really old. What did Daisy Duck say when she bought some lipstick at the store? Just put it on my bill. Why wasn't Cinderella very good at sports? Because her coach was a pumpkin. Well, after midnight, I guess. Say, pal, what do you call George Washington's false teeth? Presidentures. Why was Goofy hitting the piano keys with the side of his head? Because he was trying to play by ear. Say, what's black and white and never grew up? Peter Panda. Did you hear that Lumiere's getting married? He found the perfect match. What's 40 feet tall, cuts down trees, and makes people cry? Why, Paul Onion. Why does it take woolly mammoths so long to get ready for a vacation? Because they have to pack their trunks. Say, why do most farmers deserve a blue ribbon? Well, because they're always outstanding in their fields. Oh, gosh. What did the judge say when a skunk came into the courtroom? Order in the court! What happens when Owl gets laryngitis? He doesn't give a hoot. Why did the Stegosaurus cross the road? Because there weren't any chickens back then. Why doesn't Buzz Lightyear like the restaurants on the moon? Because they have great food, but no atmosphere. What do you call a scared Tyrannosaur? A nervous Rex. Say, pal, know what kind of music they listen to on other planets? Neptunes. Get it? Neptunes? Say, pal, what do dolphins on Neptune eat? Neptuna fish. What great big mountain in Asia stays up all night? Mount Neverest. If athletes get athlete's foot in summer, what do astronauts get in the winter? Mistletoe. Get it? Mistletoe? Gee. What would you get if you crossed a cow and a duck? Milk and quackers. Here's a funny one. What forest creature has really large antlers, a big nose, and white gloves? Give up? Why, Mickey Moose. No relation. What lives in Canada, has great big antlers, and wears red shorts? Why, Mickey Moose. No relation. Here's one for you. What white fluffy dessert lives in the jungle and swings from tree to tree? Give up? A meringue-a-tang. Why was the actor's hair all messy? Because he lost the part. What do you call a tiger at the North Pole lost? Say, why did the trolley driver give his pony hot tea with honey and lemon in it? Because the pony was a little horse. Why did Woody give Bullseye cough syrup? Because he was a little horse. Gee, pal, know what Donald Duck and the Liberty Bell have in common? They both have a big quack in them. Say, pal, what's an astronaut's favorite meal of the day? Launch.

To learn how to slay dragons in the Dark Ages, know where you'd go? Why, night school, of course. Get it? Night school? You know, like in Shining Armor. Why do trolls have so many wrinkles? Because they're really hard to iron. Say, pal, what did the cherry tree say to George Washington after he chopped it down? I'm stumped! What did Eeyore say when Christopher Robin offered him dessert? No, thanks. I'm sort of stuffed right now. Ha! Ha! Ha! Now, when I'm at the Haunted Mansion, know what I do for dessert? I scream! No, I mean it. I really do. No kidding. Say, know why tortoises move so slow? Because they carry their houses on their backs. Now, that's what I call a mobile home. What do you call Pluto after he sits in front of a campfire? A hot dog. What does a bee use to brush her hair when it's sticky? Why, a honeycomb, of course. What did the bee call her one true love? Honey. Now that's what I call sweet. Why did Goofy wear two pairs of pants when he played golf? He thought he might get a hole in one. What did Grumpy say when Doc told him it was time to go to bed? Well, I'm not sleepy. I'm grumpy. Say, here's one for you. Now, why can't Pinocchio play the guitar? Because he's got no strings. To play guitar, he's got no strings at all. Oh, gosh. What was Goofy's reaction when he was struck by lightning yet again? He took the lightning rod off his head. What was Goofy's reaction when he was struck by lightning again? He was really shocked. Goofy just can't win sometimes. What was Goofy's reaction when he was struck by lightning? Why, he was shocked, of course. Gee, poor Goofy. Why is Captain Hook's boat still sailing through the sky? Because it's going to Neverland. Ha! Ha! Ha! Say, why did Buzz Lightyear decide to vacation on Mars? Because the moon was full. What kind of a rug does Aladdin cook on? A frying carpet. How come the crocodile couldn't talk very clearly? Well, he had a frog in his throat. Why do hummingbirds always hum? Because they forgot the words. Say, why do geese fly south every winter? Because it's too far to walk. What has 14 legs and catches flies? The seven dwarfs playing baseball. Know why fish are so smart? Because they spend their whole lives in schools. Can you guess why wind power is such a popular new power source? Because it's got so many fans. Why can't two elephants swim at the same time? Because between them, they only have one pair of trunks. What does Donald wear to a fancy Hollywood party? Why, a duck-cedo, with tails, of course. Say, what did Dopey say when Doc told him to make his bed? Nothing, silly. Dopey doesn't talk. What are dino band-aids for? Why, dinosaurs, of course. What did the 101 Dalmatians say after they finished their dinner?

you should never tell secrets in your vegetable garden. Know why? The corn has ears. Why did Goofy stare at the orange juice carton all day? Because the label said concentrate. Who steals Winnie the Pooh from the rich and gives him to the poor? Why, Christopher Robin Hood. Why wouldn't Simba and Timon let the leopard play cards with them? Because they thought he was a cheetah. And cheetahs never prosper. What did the sardine say when he saw the submarine? Look, a can of people. Say, pal, do you know where Buzz Lightyear leaves his Star Cruiser? Why, at a parking meteor. If Br'er Rabbit got married, where would he go afterward? On a bunny moon, of course. Now, if your nose runs and your feet smell, maybe you're built upside down. Say, why do farmers put bells on cows? Because their horns don't work. Ha! Ha! Ha! Gosh, it's an oldie but a goodie. Say, what do you call Monstro when he's sad? A blue whale. Oh, gosh. What kind of shoes does Winnie the Pooh wear? None. He always has bare feet. What did the ghosts at the Haunted Mansion eat for breakfast? Bagels and cream cheese, of course. Stop me if you've heard this. What color did Mowgli's bear pal turn when he stayed out in the snow too long? Blue. How do you tie a rocket to a space station? Why, with an astronaut. Ha! Ha! Ha! Why did the sheriff sign up for a one-day art class? Because he wanted to learn how to draw real quick. Why doesn't Mr. Potato Head take Mrs. Potato Head out to nice restaurants? He heard they cost an arm and a leg. Ha! Ha! Ha! And he doesn't have any extras. Gosh, have you read Buzz Lightyear's new book about anti-gravity? You can't put it down. What do you find in an anteater's stomach? Antacid! Ha! Ha! Ha! Why did Genie give Aladdin an elephant to ride? Guess he thought Aladdin needed a lot of trunk space when he traveled. Say, I hear Buzz Lightyear hired those little green men for their eyesight. Yep, it seems their vision is 20-20-20. Because of their third eye and all. Why can't Pinocchio's nose be 12 inches long? Because then it would be a

Before you enter this realm, I'd like to read this dedication, which will be inscribed on a plaque. Frontierland, it is here that we experience the story of our country's past. The color, romance, and drama of frontier America as it developed from wilderness trails to roads, riverboats, railroads, and civilization. A tribute to the faith, courage, and ingenuity of our hardy pioneers who blazed the trails and made this progress possible.

0: Ladies and gentlemen, boys and girls, Disneyland has now concluded its normal operating day.
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0: So is Mickey Mouse.
1: K-E-Y.
2: Why? Because.

For your shopping convenience, this evening Main Street will remain open for an additional half hour.

Ladies and gentlemen, Disneyland has now ended its normal operating day. We hope you've enjoyed your visit to the Magic Kingdom and that you'll be back with us again soon. Drive carefully on your way home. Good night. This is the parking lot tram only. This tram goes to all sections of the parking lot except the Bambi and Donald sections. We do not go to the Disneyland Hotel, the RTD, or Orange County bus stops. To reach the hotel or the bus stops, please board the special tram that loads directly across from the main entrance at the hotel tram loading sign. As the tram approaches, please stand within the white railings behind the yellow safety zone. Watch for small children and do not approach the tram until it has come to a complete stop. Thank you, and we hope you'll be back to visit us again soon.

0: 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Pal Mickey, a talking toy that can be your own personal tour guide through all four Walt Disney World theme parks.
1: I can hardly wait to show you around.
0: As you and your family enjoy the attractions, Pal Mickey is right there with you, telling you all about them and reminding you when shows and parades are about to start. Want to try Pal Mickey out for yourself? Just ask about him at the theme parks or your Disney resort. But if you want a sample of what he can do right now, just check out the maps portion of this DVD. Pal Mickey has a special surprise waiting for you there. For now, let's go back to the parks and explore all the show.

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5: May we have your attention, please? Due to minor technical difficulties, we have temporarily stopped runs of the Matterhorn bobsleds. We apologize for this delay and hope to resume our bobsled runs shortly. If you wish, you may keep your place in line. 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We apologize for the inconvenience and will resume bobsled runs as soon as possible.
6: Look out! Oh, how do we get out of here? Be careful! Watch out!
7: Howdy, folks! Please keep your hands, arms, and legs inside the train and remain seated at all times. Now then, hang on to them hats and glasses, 'cause this here's the wildest ride in the wilderness.
8: Drink up, ye hearties, yo-ho!
9: Sorry for the hold-up, folks. There seems to be a slow-moving train up ahead, so we gotta sit here for a spell. You just remain seated, and we'll be right with you.
7: Howdy, folks. Please keep your hands, arms, and legs inside the train and remain seated at all times. Now then, hang on to them hats and glasses, 'cause this here's the wildest ride in the wilderness. Sorry for the hold-up, folks. There seems to be a slow-moving train up ahead, so we gotta sit here for a spell. You just remain seated, and we'll be right with you. Howdy, folks. Please keep your hands, arms, and legs inside the train and remain seated at all times. Now then, hang on to them hats and glasses, 'cause this here's the wildest ride in the wilderness. Sorry for the hold-up, folks. There seems to be a slow-moving train up ahead, so we gotta sit here for a spell. You just remain seated, and we'll be right with you.
10: Playful spooks have interrupted our tour. 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We will proceed in just a moment. We have been unavoidably detained by pranky spirits. Kindly remain seated in your doom buggy, please. We will continue our tour momentarily. Emergency spiel, tape number 87. Playful spooks have interrupted our tour. Please remain seated in your doom buggy. We will proceed in just a moment. Alternate take. We have been unavoidably detained by pranky spirits. Kindly remain seated in your doom buggy, please. We will continue our tour momentarily.
11: 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Carefully now.
10: Car sound number 8, exit warning. Psst! We can't elude these grim grinning ghosts by leaving your doom buggy now. Kindly step out to your left, please. Quickly now. Cut.
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0: Mountain is a roller coaster type ride in the dark with sharp turns, high speeds, heights, and sudden drops. 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We suggest that expectant mothers and anyone wearing a neck or back brace refrain from riding. 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

0: 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Bye-bye. 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
3: 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Attention Horizons passengers. 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
10: 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Keep a lookout for the moving gangplank. Rock, rock. Steady as she goes, lovers. Rock. You'll be needing your sea legs on that rolling gangplank. Out tight to the rigging, mates. Rock. Heave and gangplank. Dead ahead. Rock. Avast there, mateys. 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

You are a bold and courageous person, afraid of nothing. High on a hilltop near your home, there stands a dilapidated old mansion. Some say the place is haunted, but you don't believe in such myths. One dark and stormy night, a light appears in the topmost window in the tower of the old house. You decide to investigate, and you never return.

Welcome aboard the Walt Disney World Express Monorail, our highway in the sky to the Magic Kingdom. For those of you standing, please hold on to the handrails throughout our journey and stay clear of the doors. For the comfort of others, no smoking please. Thank you. We are circling the Disney-created Seven Seas Lagoon. Rising from the Magic Kingdom, on the opposite shore is Cinderella Castle. You can also see Disney's Mountain Range, Big Thunder Mountain and Splash Mountain in Frontierland, and Space Mountain in Tomorrowland. We are entering Disney's Contemporary Resort, where on the Grand Canyon Concourse you can start your day with Chef Mickey's character breakfast. For a panoramic view of Walt Disney World, the California Grill, located on the 15th floor, offers an exquisite array of fine dining experiences, with each meal prepared on stage as a specialty of the house. While your group is together, now is a great time to pick a place to meet if you become separated in the park. Should you become separated, stop by City Hall on Main Street, USA for assistance. Guest relations at City Hall can also help you plan your day, make dining arrangements, or provide a special guided tour of the Magic Kingdom. In front of the Magic Kingdom is Disney's Walk Around the World, a pathway that will eventually stretch more than 3.5 miles around the Seven Seas Lagoon. Each stone in the pathway commemorates the name and year of an individual guest visit or an entire family vacation at Walt Disney World. Ladies and gentlemen, we're approaching our station at the entrance to Main Street, USA, gateway to the seven themed lands of the Magic Kingdom. If you're standing, please hold on to the handrails and stay clear of the doors until the monorail stops completely and the doors open. Ladies and gentlemen, please collect your belongings and watch your head and step. Please assist small children by the hand. Once again, we hope you enjoy the Magic Kingdom. As you board, please move across your car to make room for everyone and kindly offer available seating to those needing special assistance. If you're standing, please hold on to the handrails and stay clear of the automatic doors. They will be closing in a moment. Thank you. We will be traveling to the Transportation and Ticket Center. If you are traveling to Disney's Contemporary, Polynesian, or Grand Floridian resorts, please exit this monorail. The monorail on the opposite side of this station services our resort hotels. For assistance, please ask a monorail host or hostess. If you are standing, please hold on to the handrails and stay clear of the doors. They will be closing in a moment. The monorail will depart momentarily for the Transportation and Ticket Center. Thank you. Aboard the Walt Disney World Express Monorail to the Transportation and Ticket Center. For those of you standing, please hold on to the handrails throughout our journey and stay clear of the doors. For the comfort of others, no smoking please. Thank you. We hope you've enjoyed the Magic Kingdom. Within the 47 square miles of the Walt Disney World Resort, you'll discover much more entertainment and recreation for all ages. 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
Other evening entertainment includes the Polynesian Luau Dinner Show and the Neverland Club, a supervised dinner buffet for children. 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This is the Transportation and Ticket Center. Thank you for traveling with us. Ladies and gentlemen, we are approaching the Transportation and Ticket Center. This includes all sections of the Magic Kingdom car and bus parking lot. If you are traveling to Epcot, please exit here and board the monorail at the connecting monorail station. Separate bus transportation is provided to Disney's Animal Kingdom, the Disney MGM Studios, Typhoon Lagoon,

0: and Downtown Disney, which includes the Marketplace, Pleasure Island, and the West Side. Buses also travel to Disney's Fort Wilderness Resort and Campground and Disney's Wilderness Lodge. Should you need additional assistance, a host or hostess will be happy to help you. This monorail will be returning to the Magic Kingdom. 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Thank you.
1: 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Por favor, manténganse alejado de las puertas.
2: Remain seated, please. 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Remain seated, please. Permanecer sentados, por favor.
0: To the right-hand side on the shores of Bay Lake is Disney's Wilderness Lodge, which captures the spirit of the National Park Service lodges built in the West during the early part of this century. 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More outdoor recreation can be found at River Country, Disney's version of the old-fashioned swimming hole. 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
3: Why can't Pinocchio's nose be 12 inches long? 'Cause then it would be a foot! Say, I hear Buzz Lightyear hired those little green men for their eyesight. Yep, it seems their vision is 20-20-20, 'cause of their third eye and all. Why did Genie give Aladdin an elephant to ride? Guess he thought Aladdin needed a lot of trunk space when he traveled. What do you find in an anteater's stomach? Antacid! Ha! Ha! Ha! Gosh, have you read Buzz Lightyear's new book about anti-gravity? You can't put it down. Why doesn't Mr. Potato Head take Mrs. Potato Head out to nice restaurants? He heard they tossed an arm and a leg. Ha! Ha! Ha! And he doesn't have any extras. Why did the sheriff sign up for a one-day art class? 'Cause he wanted to learn how to draw real quick. How do you tie a rocket to a space station? Why, with an astro knot. Ha! Ha! Ha! Stop me if you've heard this. What color did Mowgli's bear pal turn when he stayed out in the snow too long? Blue! What did the ghost at the Haunted Mansion eat for breakfast? Bagels and cream cheese, of course. What kind of shoes does Winnie the Pooh wear? None. He always has bare feet. Say, what do you call Monstro when he's sad? A blue whale. Oh, gosh. Say, why do farmers put bells on cows? 'Cause their horns don't work. Ha! Ha! Ha! Gosh, it's an oldie but a goodie. Now, if your nose runs and your feet smell, maybe you're built upside down. If Br'er Rabbit got married, where would he go afterward? On a bunny moon, of course. Say, pal, do you know where Buzz Lightyear leaves his star cruiser? Why, at a parking meteor. Ha! Ha! Ha! What did the sardine say when he saw the submarine? Look, a can of people. Why wouldn't Simba and Timon let the leopard play cards with them? 'Cause they thought he was a cheetah. And cheetahs never prosper. Who steals Winnie the Pooh from the rich and gives him to the poor? Why, Christopher Robin Hood. Why did Goofy stare at the orange juice carton all day? 'Cause the label said concentrate. You should never tell secrets in your vegetable garden. Know why? The corn has ears. What did the 101 Dalmatians say after they finished their dinner? Mm-mm, that hit the spots. What are dino band-aids for? Why, dino sores, of course. Say, what did Dopey say when Doc told him to make his bed? Nothing, silly. Dopey doesn't talk.

Blair to a fancy Hollywood party. Why, a duck. Cedo. With tails, of course. Why can't two elephants swim at the same time? Because between them, they only have one pair of trunks. Can you guess why wind power is such a popular new power source? Because it's got so many fans. Know why fish are so smart? Because they spend their whole lives in schools. What has 14 legs and catches flies? The seven dwarfs playing baseball. Say, why do geese fly south every winter? Because it's too far to walk.

Why do hummingbirds always hum? 'Cause they forgot the words. How come the crocodile couldn't talk very clearly? Well, he had a frog in his throat. What kind of a rug does Aladdin cook on? A frying carpet. Say, why did Buzz Lightyear decide to vacation on Mars? Because the moon was full. Why is Captain Hook's boat still sailing through the sky? Because it's going to Neverland. What was Goofy's reaction when he was struck by lightning? Why, he was shocked, of course. Gee, poor Goofy. What was Goofy's reaction when he was struck by lightning again? He was really shocked. Goofy just can't win sometimes. What was Goofy's reaction when he was struck by lightning yet again? He took the lightning rod off his head. Say, here's one for you. Now, why can't Pinocchio play the guitar? 'Cause he's got no strings. To play guitar, he's got no strings at all. Oh, gosh. What did Grumpy say when Doc told him it was time to go to bed? Well, I'm not sleepy. I'm grumpy. Why did Goofy wear two pairs of pants when he played golf? He thought he might get a hole in one. What did the bee call her one true love? Honey. Now that's what I call sweet. What does a bee use to brush her hair when it's sticky? Why, a honeycomb, of course. What do you call Pluto after he sits in front of a campfire? A hot dog. Say, know why tortoises move so slow? 'Cause they carry their houses on their backs. Now that's what I call a mobile home. Now when I'm at the Haunted Mansion, know what I do for dessert? I scream. No, I mean it. I really do. No kidding. What did Eeyore say when Christopher Robin offered him dessert? No, thanks. I'm sort of stuffed right now. Ha! Ha! Ha! Say, pal, what did the cherry tree say to George Washington after he chopped it down? I'm stumped! Why do trolls have so many wrinkles? 'Cause they're really hard to iron. To learn how to slay dragons in the Dark Ages, know where you'd go?

Gee, Cal, know what Donald Duck and the Liberty Bell have in common? They both have a big quack in them. Why did Woody give Bullseye cough syrup? Because he was a little horse. Say, why did the trolley driver give his pony hot tea with honey and lemon in it? Because the pony was a little horse. What do you call a tiger at the North Pole lost? Why was the actor's hair all messy? Because he lost the part. Here's one for you. What white fluffy dessert lives in the jungle and swings from tree to tree? Give up? A meringue-a-tang. What lives in Canada, has great big antlers, and wears red shorts? Why, Mickey, moose. No relation. Here's a funny one. What forest creature has really large antlers, a big nose, and white gloves? Give up? Why, Mickey, moose. No relation. What would you get if you crossed a cow and a duck? Milk and quackers. If athletes get athlete's foot in summer, what do astronauts get in the winter? Mistletoe. Get it? Mistletoe? Ah, gee. What great big mountain in Asia stays up all night? Mount Neverest. Say, pal, what do dolphins on Neptune eat? Neptuna fish. Say, pal, know what kind of music they listen to on other planets? Neptunes. Get it? Neptunes? What do you call a scared tyrannosaur? A nervous Rex. Why doesn't Buzz Lightyear like the restaurants on the moon? Because they have great food, but no atmosphere.

why did the Stegosaurus cross the road? Because there weren't any chickens back then. What happens when Owl gets laryngitis? He doesn't give a hoot. What did the judge say when a skunk came into the courtroom? Oh, they're in the court! Why does it take woolly mammoths so long to get ready for a vacation? Because they have to pack their trunks. Say, why do most farmers deserve a blue ribbon? Well, because they're always outstanding in their fields. Oh, gosh. What's 40 feet tall, cuts down trees, and makes people cry? Why, Paul Onion. Did you hear that Lumiere's getting married? He found the perfect match. Say, what's black and white and never grew up? Peter Panda. Why was Goofy hitting the piano keys with the side of his head? Because he was trying to play by ear. Say, pal, what do you call George Washington's false teeth? Presidentures. What did Daisy Duck say when she bought some lipstick at the store? Just put it on my bill. If George Washington was alive today, what would he be? Really? Really? Old. How do you stop a rhino from charging? Take away his credit card. Why did Goofy put a saddle on top of the stove? Because he wanted to ride the range. Say, what kind of music makes trolls rock back and forth? Rock and troll. Why wasn't Cinderella very good at sports? Because her coach was a pumpkin. Well, after midnight, I guess. Say, I know which knight invented the round table? Why, it was circumference. What did Pluto say when he sat on a piece of sandpaper? Rough, rough. What pastry do French ghosts eat for dessert? Why, scream puffs. Ooh, lots of ghoulesterol in those. Why did Goofy tiptoe past the tents when he was camping? He didn't want to wake up the sleeping bags. What kind of party could Sleeping Beauty host? Why, a slumber party, of course. What would Dumbo be if he didn't take a bath for a whole year? A smell-elephant. You! Where would Snow White live if she became president? Why, in the Snow White house, of course. What insect is smarter than a talking ant? Why, a spelling bee! How come the 101 Dalmatians never win at hide-and-seek? Because they're always spotted!

why do cowboys wear spurs on their boots? Because they'd look pretty silly on their heads. What do you call somebody who holds an octopus for a ransom? A squidnapper! Say, did you hear about the dog who went to the flea circus? He stole the show. Gosh, sure I'm glad I got a friend like you. Aw, gosh, I sure am having fun today. Thanks for spending the day with me, pal. What did one shark say to the other shark when they were eating a stand-up comedian? Does this taste funny to you? Why did Goofy throw the clock out the window? He wanted to see time fly. What do you call a fish with two knees? A toonie fish. Get it? A toonie fish? Say, how did the Romans build the forum? They just added tuum and tuum. Forum, tuum, tuum equal forum. Never mind them. Say, want to play a game? If you do, just squeeze both my hands. What kind of a movie monster is safe to put into the laundry? A Russian werewolf. What goes zub, zub? A bee stuck in reverse.

Ever since I was a small boy in Illinois, I've had a great personal admiration for Abraham Lincoln. So when we decided to recreate some of the great moments in Mr. Lincoln's life for the World's Fair, we directed all our energies to that task. We wanted to bring to the people of today the inspiring words of the man who held this nation together during its moment of greatest crisis, the Civil War. During our exhaustive research into Lincoln's life, we studied his mannerisms, his gestures, and even his voice characteristics to create a faithful likeness of this honored man. The final result is so lifelike that you might find it hard to believe. So when you visit the fair, be sure and stop by the State of Illinois Pavilion and spend a few moments with this great man.

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We will be maneuvering out of the channel before turning around to head off on a course of 288 degrees, which is to the west-northwest. The weather at this time indicates that we will experience sunny, nice weather. The wind is from the east, 10 to 15 knots. The temperature right now, 90 degrees Fahrenheit equals to 32 degrees Celsius. We do expect smooth sailing. The distance to Port Canaveral is 221 nautical miles. And as we will have a day at sea tomorrow, we will be cruising at very slow speed, only 6 knots, for an on-time arrival or at the berth of 6 a.m. on Thursday morning. On behalf of myself and all of the ship's officers, staff and crew, have a very pleasant evening.

0: Okay, goodbye, eh?
1: So long, eh?
0: Goodbye.
1: So long, goodbye. Hey, the bears are getting all the hugs, eh?
0: Well, if they hug you, they'll get splinters.
1: You know, I knew that the moose spirit was endurance, eh?
0: You did not.
1: I did. I mean, look, we've been standing here for years.
0: Yeah, well, why don't you see how long you can stand and not talk, eh?
1: Okay.
0: See, you blew it right away.
1: Give me a chance,
0: would
1: you?
0: Now you blew it again. See, you can't do it. You just choke immediately. You have to talk. You can't stop yourself. It's like a sickness.
1: I'm not talking.
0: Yeah, you are. You're mumbling. You're like talking with your lips shut. Hey, come back and see us now.
1: Take care.
0: Hope you enjoyed the show, folks. Goodbye.
1: We'll see you back soon.
0: Hey, drive safe on the way home.
1: It's hard to get out of the Awani Circle.
0: I'm wore out, eh?
1: Me too. Wake me up at 100 years or so, would you?
0: Now, don't kick in your sleep this time.
1: Well, you steal all the covers.
0: Most don't need covers.
1: Says you, blanket hog. Beauty.

0: first, let's take a look at a whole new way to vacation. This is the Disney Institute.
1: You won't believe what you can do. All the things that you can try.
0: A place of hands-on fun and discovery. The Disney Institute is a unique resort where you'll get to do all the things you've dreamed of doing, and quite possibly, a few things you never dreamed you'd do. 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

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Up here I am, up here in this here tipi canoe. I have a few thousand things in my feathered brain to tell you about Walt Disney's enchanted tiki room. First of all, right here below me, like underneath, wake up down there. Right here below me is the magic garden. This is where you can sit down on your tail feathers and rest the rest of you. And then you go inside, see, inside to Walt Disney's Enchanted Tiki Room. It is the most amazing show in Disneyland. It is 17 minutes in all. The birds tell jokes, the flowers sing, the tikis chant, and my cousin Jose, he whistles and he croons, me, my love. Oh, excuse me, sir. Quickly, quickly, take your time and hurry. Get your tickets to Walt Disney's Enchanted Tiki Room. And it is air conditioned. Oh, excuse me. I am allergic to feathers. Get your tickets to Walt Disney's Enchanted Tiki Room. Caramba, it is so exciting I forget how to talk.

If you think that is easy, you should try it. Amigos, amigos down there, it is me up here. Amigos, Romans, and Disneylanders. Stop walking while I'm squawking. Caramba, we have something really big for you today. It is the world premiere of Walt Disney's Enchanted Tiki Room. It is fun. It is Disney entertainment at its most exciting, best kind. It is on the inside, not the outside. That would be silly. In the Enchanted Tiki Room, you sit down on your feather dusters inside an air-conditioned theater. You watch more than 200 flowers, tikis, and all my relations. Those amazing birds, they come to life before your eyes. They talk, they whistle, they tell jokes, they sing memories, memories. What did you expect, the Vienna Boys Choir? If you think I have talent, wait till you see what's inside the tiki room. For 17 minutes, no one takes a siesta, especially the audience. You have to see it to believe it, and then you will not believe it. Wait till you hear the tikis do the Hawaiian war chant. See, that is what everyone is saying about Walt Disney's Enchanted Tiki Room. You wait for the show right here below me, in the Magic Garden, where the gods and goddesses perform. And then, I said, and then you travel inside for the biggest show in Disneyland. Get your passports, get your tickets right over here for Walt Disney's Enchanted Tiki Room. This has been a recording. I do many impressions. I don't want to set the world on fire. But I think this kid behind me is carrying a big torch for somebody. Back to business. Walt Disney's Enchanted Tiki Room. The show starts in just a few minutes. Step right over here and get your tickets.

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1: We're back. And Grizzly Peak, we did not get a single call during these songs.
2: Hello, Dwight. Reality check. Grizzly Peak's population is, what, 103? How many calls were you expecting?
1: How about at least one?
2: So maybe everyone's down at the river.
1: Panning for gold.
2: No. I bet they're all rafting. Let's try the rafting company. Get Bumper McFerrin on the line.
1: Okay.
3: Grizzly River Rafting, Bumper speaking.
2: Hey, Bump, you guys shooting the river today?
3: Oh, you know it. Yeah, conditions on the river are extreme. Snowmelt off the peak is totally awesome. We got major whitewater through Bristlecone Bend, and Frog Jump Falls is blasting.
2: You have a big group ready to put in the river?
3: Oh, yeah. Yeah, these folks have rapids fever. They are stoked to get soaked.
1: Say, Bumper, old buddy, you need someone to run a dry towel concession where your rafters take out?
3: Dude, awesome idea. Yeah, these folks are gonna need it after running Pinball Rapids. Through there, it's like total hydraulic chaos.
2: Yeah, nice description, Bumper. Anything else you want to share with our listeners here in Grizzly Peak?
3: Oh, yeah, for sure. Like, hey, everybody, it's an awesome day for rafting. Come on down and see us at Grizzly River Rafting, where our motto is, the wetter, the better.
2: All right. Thanks, Bumper. Hey, shoot those rapids for us, okay? Hey, and watch out for snags and strainers.
3: All right, guys. Laters.
2: Well, that was Bumper McFerrin of Grizzly River Rafters, Whitewater Wizard Extraordinaire.
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1: Okay, we're back. And since nobody seems to be calling in here at KGRR, it's time for some community announcement. What's up, Rhoda?
2: Well, the Sourdough Festival. It's that time again.

0: Beverly Peaks Volunteer Fire Brigade is still looking for some strong-arm volunteers to man the town's vintage 1859 fire pump in our attempt to take the long-distance squirt title back from nearby Nuggetville.
1: That's the spirit. Let's get some total hydraulic chaos going right here in town.
0: Yeah. Well, let's see. What else? This year, the Sourdough Festival is also featuring a new event.
1: Aha! A new event. What is it?
0: A raft raffle. 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
1: Wow, everybody needs an 8-person raft. All you need is $1, and it's 7 friends.
0: Huh. Rafting makes friends, Dwight. You should try it.
1: Good advice. Can I borrow a dollar?
0: Well, I think that went over. 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
0: Yeah. Oh.
1: Okay, Grizzly Peak, we are KGRR Roar Radio, and we have a caller.
0: Who is it, Dwight?
1: Our caller is Grizzly Peak's loneliest guy, Ranger Clark Taguchi, calling in from Grizzly Peak Lookout Point. Look out, Clark! You're on the air!
4: Hi, you guys. I just wanted to say I really enjoy your show.
0: Oh, thanks, Clark. Hey, how are conditions up there on the summit?
1: Yeah, can you sum it up for us?
0: Wah, wah, wah.
4: Well, Rhoda, the snowmelt's raised the river level quite a bit. River rafters should take extra caution, especially around Frog Jump Falls. And from here, it looks like there's a lot of white water around Petroglyph Rock.
1: Well, hey, that's some exciting view you must get up there, Clark. Say, you spot many eagles on the summit?
4: No, we mostly just see some very common birds.
1: Well then, here's some eagles for you, Clark, courtesy of KGRR.
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0: This is KGRR Roar Radio. Okay, we're back with our very patient call-in listener, Ranger Clark Taguchi, phoning in from Grizzly Peak's Lookout Point.
1: Yeah, so Clark, any sightings of the spirit bear while you've been up there?
0: Wait, spirit bear?
1: The ghost grizzly.
0: Ghost grizzly? Okay, now that's a new one.
4: Actually, Rhoda, it's sort of an old one. An ancient Native American legend. The local tribes around here believed that the mountain summit was a grizzly bear that was turned to stone in order to protect the land forever.
0: Wow. Well, so, Clark, anything else you'd like to share with KGRR's listeners?
4: Sure. Please obey all California River safety regulations and enjoy your stay at Grizzly Peak Recreation Area.
0: Hear that, rafters? Now, don't go falling in the river because Clark's going to have to come haul you out.
4: Actually, that would be Grizzly Peak Emergency Services. I pretty much stay up here on Lookout Point.
0: Oh.
1: Well, Clark, it's a dangerous job, but somebody's got to do it. Hey, listeners, let's all give Ranger Clark a grizzly-sized high five for putting the look in Lookout Point.
0: Yay, Clark. Thanks for calling in. Hey, we'll let you get back to work now, okay?
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3: All right, Grizzly Peak, here's some more golden nuggets of country rock. Welcome back. Rhoda Rivers here with Dwight Waters at Station KGRR, bringing a steady stream of high country gold to Grizzly Peak and the Sierras.
2: Ah, Rhoda!
3: What?
2: You are still talking like a Flatlander. It's not Sierras, it's Sierra. No S on the end.
3: Oh. Rhoda reveals her non-local origins once again.
2: See, Sierra is Spanish for a whole range of mountains. It's already plural.
3: Okay. Sierra it is. I hereby offer my apologies to the entire Sierra Nevada.
2: Well, then, on behalf of every mountain, redwood, trout, and grizzly bear, I thank you.
3: Thank you. Hey, don't forget the river rafters. They're totally into respecting these mountains.
2: Then let's dedicate this next block of country rock to all the river rats down at Grizzly River Rafters.
3: Yeah, you guys rock the river.
2: Here's some more sounds to keep rocking you on down the river. Another nugget of pure gold from Roar Radio.
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Let me

0: Give me a little intro there, Gomer.
1: Well, it's about time.
0: Howdy, folks. Welcome to the one and only original Contraband Jamboree, featuring a bit of Americana, our musical heritage of the past. But enough of this chit-chat, yak-yak, and flim-flyin'. Just refrain from hibernating, and we'll all enjoy the show, because we've got a lot to give.
1: Hey, he's a regular Liberace.
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1: 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Huh? Yeah. Onward, Rick.
2: Is that all you got? Come on.
1: Yeah! That's all I got.
3: Oh, pardon. Je ne voulais pas vous effrayer. 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

0: you know me. I'm Tinkerbell. I start the Disneyland television show every week. And now we're all down here at the real Disneyland. Come on in. Oh, look, there's Mickey Mouse and Minnie.
1: Hello, Tinkerbell.
0: Hello there.
2: Hi, Tink.
0: Oh, I didn't see you, Goofy. Hi. Come on, everybody. We're going right up Main Street and into Fantasyland. And that's Sleeping Beauty's castle.
2: Gosh, look at them golden towers.
0: And we can get close enough to peep right in the windows.
1: Now who's in that cave? Snow White and the Witch.
2: And the Seven Dwarfs.
0: Then we'll sail in a big pirate boat and see Captain Hook, Peter Pan, and the Mermaid.
2: But you kids will never guess who's in that big port over there. All the pioneer friends of Davy Crockett, that's who.
1: We're just about ready to take that boat trip through the wildest jungles you ever saw.
2: Gosh, with animals and everything?
0: Sure, and then we'll get on a real train and ride all around the park.
1: We'll ride the flying elephants.
2: And the horse cars.
0: And the old river boat. Oh, we're just going to have the time of our lives. Come on and see, all of you.

0: Ah, there you are. And just in time. There's a little matter I forgot to mention. Beware of hitchhiking ghosts.
1: Sprig, have you ever met a possum?
2: I think I'm about to.
3: Yes, that's a possum. He's a very clever little fellow.
2: He doesn't look very clever to me.
3: Well, Sprig, just like you have tender roots, the possum has quite a tender heart. Instead of fighting, he protects himself by playing dead.
1: So the possum teaches us to use strategy to help solve our problems.
2: Is that the secret of protecting the forest?
1: No, I don't think so. But it might help us find

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1: All year long, we're honoring the man who started it all, Walt Disney.
0: You know, there's a whole lot to do here.
1: Especially with new stuff in all four theme parks.
2: So, you're probably wondering, what to do first?
3: How about watch this show and see how to make the most of all the Walt Disney World fun? So stay tuned.
2: And keep watching for us. We've got some tips to make every day of your vacation a zippity-doo-dah day.

As a Disney resort guest, transportation to and from the Disney fun is complimentary, day and night. 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
2: 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They are the new breed of test driver. Mercilessly putting cars through their paces. 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

there's an indescribable something that adds a special spark to every Disney vacation. Whether it's here in Florida or around the world, at resorts by the sea or at a magical voyage on the sea, come along with us and imagine the magic, because it's never too early to start dreaming about your next Disney vacation.

long, long ago. Well, last weekend, actually, a kind and gentle father took his two sons to a magical land. 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Disneyland Paris. 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

Welcome aboard the Walt Disney World Express Monorail, our highway in the sky to the Magic Kingdom. 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Thank you. We are circling the Disney-created Seven Seas Lagoon. 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You can also see Disney's Mountain Range, Big Thunder Mountain and Splash Mountain in Frontierland, and Space Mountain in

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We are entering Disney's Contemporary Resort, where on the Grand Canyon Concourse you can start your day with Chef Mickey's character breakfast. For a panoramic view of Walt Disney World, the California Grill, located on the 15th floor, offers an exquisite array of fine dining experiences, with each meal prepared on stage as a specialty of the house. While your group is together, now is a great time to pick a place to meet if you become separated in the park. Should you become separated, stop by City Hall on Main Street, USA for assistance. Guest relations at City Hall can also help you plan your day, make dining arrangements, or provide a special guided tour of the Magic Kingdom. In front of the Magic Kingdom is Disney's Walk Around the World, a pathway that will eventually stretch more than 3.5 miles around the Seven Seas Lagoon. Each stone in the pathway commemorates the name and year of an individual guest visit or an entire family vacation at Walt Disney World. Ladies and gentlemen, we're approaching our station at the entrance to Main Street, USA, gateway to the 7 themed lands of the Magic Kingdom. If you're standing, please hold on to the handrails and stay clear of the doors until the monorail stops completely and the doors open. Ladies and gentlemen, please collect your belongings and watch your head and step. Please assist small children by the hand. Once again, we hope you enjoy the Magic Kingdom. As you board, please move across your car to make room for everyone, and kindly offer available seating to those needing special assistance. If you're standing, please hold on to the handrails and stay clear of the automatic doors. They will be closing in a moment. Thank you. We will be traveling to the Transportation and Ticket Center. If you are traveling to Disney's Contemporary, Polynesian, or Grand Floridian resorts, please exit this monorail. The monorail on the opposite side of this station services our resort hotels. For assistance, please ask a monorail host or hostess. If you are standing, please hold on to the handrails and stay clear of the doors. They will be closing in a moment. The monorail will depart momentarily for the Transportation and Ticket Center. Thank you. Aboard the Walt Disney World Express Monorail to the Transportation and Ticket Center. For those of you standing, please hold on to the handrails throughout our journey and stay clear of the doors. For the comfort of others, no smoking, please. Thank you. We hope you've enjoyed the Magic Kingdom. Within the 47 square miles of the Walt Disney World Resort, you'll discover much more entertainment and recreation for all ages. 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Inside the Great Ceremonial House, you can enjoy breakfast with Minnie Mouse or a unique dining experience at Ohana. Other evening entertainment includes the Polynesian Luau Dinner Show and the Neverland Club, a supervised dinner buffet for children. Ladies and gentlemen, we are approaching the Transportation and Ticket Center. This includes all sections of the Magic Kingdom car and bus parking lot. If you are traveling to Epcot, please exit here and board the monorail at the connecting monorail station. Separate bus transportation is provided to Disney's Animal Kingdom, the Disney MGM Studios, Typhoon Lagoon, and Downtown Disney, which includes the Marketplace, Pleasure Island, and the West.

0: side. 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Should you need additional assistance, a host or hostess will be happy to help you. This monorail will be returning to the Magic Kingdom. 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Thank you. 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Launches to Discovery Island depart from Disney's Fort Wilderness Resort and Campground, the Magic Kingdom, and Disney's Contemporary Resort.
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1: Well, right now, ladies and gentlemen, right here on our stage, a very special musical salute to those delightful lads from Liverpool. Please welcome the British Invasion.

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Welcome to the show, everyone. We are the British Invasion. Very glad you could be with us on this slightly cloudy day, but we're going to hope that the inclement weather stays away and carry on with the next song, which is entitled I'll Follow the Sun.

0: match right now. It's time to let somebody sing that doesn't get much of a chance to sing. He's back on the drums, all nervous and out of tune. His name's Keith. Give it up for Keith. What you got for us, Keith?
1: A little country and a little western. Oh, good.

Thanks very much indeed, everybody. Thank you. We want to remind you that we do have, weather permitting, we've got three more shows today. We hope you can come and see them. The next one is at 6 p.m. And we're going to be doing songs from the Ed Sullivan Show, the rock and roll stuff, All My Lovin', and Sore Standing There, I Feel Fine, and the like. And then at 7, we will be back to do songs from Sgt. Pepper. We'll have all, weather permitting, we'll have all the gear on, the Sgt. Pepper stuff, and songs from Sgt. Pepper and Magical Mystery Tour. And then at 8 o'clock, Abbey Road, the White Album, Let It Be. So if you can, come back and see us. We never repeat songs, and we always wear different jackets. That's our promise to you. Thank you for the songs and the jackets. All right, good. All right, now this one is from A Hard Day's Night. I'm going to feature Leo on the lead. It's called And I Love Her.

0: it's audience participation time. That means you can help us out on this next song. It's very simple.
1: You can stand out in the rain and help
0: us. Stand out in the rain and help us.
1: Everybody stay dry.
0: But I don't know if you can do that. Anyway, it's very simple. There's a part of the song where all you have to do when it comes up is just hold your cups way up in the air, just like this. And if you don't have a cup, just hold your umbrella way up in the air, just like that. And just at the part of the song, all you have to do is just go, hey! It's just that simple. That's right, here we go.

0: thanks very much, everybody. The next one, unfortunately, we're getting some of the rain and the inclement weather, so this will be the last one for just this show, but we are coming back, weather permitting. Don't forget, 6 o'clock, 7 and 8, and we hope you come back and see us. And Sean and I will sing the last one together. Are you ready, Sean?
1: Yes, I am, Sean. Then,

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0: Secure all cargo. 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
1: By the mark. 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
0: Engine room, ahead three quarters.
2: Howdy, folks. This is your captain speaking. I'd like to welcome you aboard the Mark Twain, Queen of the Riverboats. Our journey today will take us up the rivers of America and into the western frontier. Along the way, I'll be pointing out some interesting sights and telling you a few stories. So just relax now and enjoy the trip. And remember, I run a clean riverboat here. That means no eating, no drinking, and especially no gambling on board. Off the port bow is New Orleans Square. We'll have to be careful through here. Notorious pirates have been known to plunder passing riverboats. You hear some colorful stories when you've been on the river as long as me. Take that old mansion up ahead there. Well, some folk claim that it's haunted. And they say, if you listen real close, well, you can hear the ghosts moaning. Off the starboard is Tom Sawyer. A great spot for climbing rocks and exploring caves. But you gotta watch yourself in those caves. You can get lost real easy. Just ask Tom Sawyer and Becky Thatcher. Heck, you can even ask old Injun Joe. If you can find him. He went in those caves and he never come out. But I hear his ghost is still in there, just lurking about in the darkness. There's been a lot of commotion in these parts lately. Seems they're building Critter Country a whole new mountain. Splash Mountain, they call it. And I hear tell that Brer Bear, Brer Fox, and even Brer Rabbit are all gonna live there. The rumor says Splash Mountain will be the biggest, the wettest, the fastest, and the wildest flume ride anyone's ever seen. Well, you can see for yourself when it opens, early in 1989. A few years back, an old trapper brought his trained bears out here and opened the Country Bear Playhouse. But those pesky Bruins, well, they proved to be nothing but trouble. They took over the place, and now they're doing the show their own way. Well, folks say that those bears can sing and dance and, well, even tell jokes. As I said before, when you've been on the river for a few years, well, you hear a lot of tall tales. We just passed Fort Wilderness, the last outpost of civilization on the river.
1: Mark three. Mark Twain.
2: The waters are pretty shallow on this part of the river, but that ain't nothing to worry about on account of our flat hull. It sits only about 2 feet into the water. That means that we can go on rivers that are just too shallow for most boats. Here in the backwoods territory, you don't see much civilization. Just miles and miles of wilderness with only a few homesteads, and even fewer towns. Well, I'll be. Here's one of those homesteads now. Old Jed there's been supplying moonshine to the keelboats for, a few months now, and he said his business was just about to catch fire. It looks like he was right. Before steamships come along, supplies had to be hauled up the river by them no-good keelboats. A trip back then used to drag on for several months, but now, thanks to riverboats, it takes only a week. I guess that's why you don't see many of them keelboats on the river these days. Oh, except maybe to pick up some of Jed's moonshine. Over there on the island is a rare sight. It's an Indian burial ground. Braves who fall in battle are brought here and placed atop those poles. Sometimes, late at night, you can see Indians coming down to pay their respects. Those tracks off the port side lead to Big Thunder Mountain, where gold was found a few years back. Indian legends say that evil spirits haunt the area. Well, the miners are starting to believe that, what with all the runaway trains that have been hurtling down the mountain lately. Speaking of trains, well, there's one that's run into a pile of trouble. Up ahead is Big Thunder Falls, the last sign of wilderness in these parts. And just ahead is the landing, where our journey ends. I'd like to thank you all for joining us on the Mark Twain. As for those tales about evil spirits and haunted mansions and singing bears, well, you'll just have to find out the truth of them for yourself. One last thing. A riverboat arrival has always been a big event here in Frontierland. Hundreds of cheering and clapping people usually line the dock to welcome our steamship into port. Well, they're usually cheering and clapping. Once again, thanks for joining us on the Mark Twain. We're glad you come aboard.
0: Approach levee at 1/4 steam. Man the bow line. All passengers, stand by to go ashore.
3: Psst, man!
4: It's Baloo, the bear!
5: Baloo!
4: Yeah, that's him!

Welcome to the General Electric Carousel of Progress. Now, most carousels just go round and round without getting anywhere. But on this one, at every turn, we'll be making progress. And progress is not just moving ahead. It's dreaming and working and building a better way of life. Progress is the sound of a motor, the hum of a turbine, the heartbeat of a factory, the sound of a symphony, the roar of a rocket. Progress is people getting release from drudgery, gaining more time to enjoy themselves and live richer lives. And as long as man dreams and works and builds, this progress will go on in your life and mine.

0: Well, the robins are back. That's a sure sign of spring. What year is it? Oh, just before the turn of the century. And believe me, things couldn't be any better than they are today. Yes, sir, we've got all the latest things. Gas lamps, a telephone, and the latest design in cast iron stoves. That reservoir keeps 5 gallons of water hot all day on just 3 buckets of coal. Sure beats chopping wood. And isn't our new ice box a beauty? Holds 50 pounds of ice. Milk doesn't sour as quick as it used to. Our dog Rover here keeps the water in the drip pan from overflowing. You know, it wasn't too long ago we had to carry water from a well. But thanks to progress, we've got a pump right here in the kitchen. Of course, we keep a bucket of water handy to prime it with. Yes, sir, we've got everything to make life easier. Mother, I was reading about a fella named Tom Edison who's working on an idea for snap-on electric lights.
1: I'll believe that when I see it.
0: That's my wife, Sarah.
1: But with my new Wash Day Marvel, it takes only 5 hours to do the wash. Imagine.
0: That's right, folks. Now Mother has time for recreations like
1: canning and polishing the stove.
0: Okay, Mother. You just iron the wrinkles out of my shirts.
1: Yes, dear.
0: But no one can improve on nature for drying clothes. Oh, well, the cistern was low on rainwater anyway. Rover, mind your manners. You know, spring cleaning is a lot easier than it used to be. Our new air suction vacuum cleaner operates on 1 boy power. Sure an improvement over the old carpet beater. Folks, we don't have an opera house in our town, but right here in our own home, we got the next best thing, a talking machine.
2: She keeps that thing going all day long. That tenor's driving me nuts. Progress.
0: Well, you've met everyone but Jane, our teenager. She's been primping for the past 2 hours. Jane's all excited about going to something called a trolley party on one of the new horseless streetcars. She says hay rides are old-fashioned. Don't be upset, daughter. They're friends.
3: Oh.
0: It's hard to imagine how life could be any easier. But there's a new company, General Electric, they call it, who are trying to bring the same power that runs the trolley into folks' homes. I don't know, but if those fellas work that out, one thing is certain.

0: hottest summer we've had in years. Well, we've progressed a long way since the turn of the century, 20 years ago, but no one realized then that this would be the age of electricity. Everyone's using it. Farmers, factories, whole towns. With electric streetlights, we don't worry so much about the youngsters being out after dark. And what a difference in our home. 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Electric sewing machine, coffee percolator, toaster, waffle iron, refrigerator, and they all go to work at the click of a switch. 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Buster, leave him alone. Well, the days of lugging heavy, hot irons from an old cook stove to an ironing board are gone forever. And with an electric iron and electric lights, Mother has something to do to fill in her evenings. Now it's no problem at all to get my collar smooth. Right, Mother?
1: Yes, dear.
0: Oh, by the way, we've got a phonograph now. And there's a new kind of music called jazz that all the youngsters go for. With his crystal set, Grandpa can get big-time entertainment from distances up to 100 miles away.
2: Hilarious was the happiness, boys!
0: Now, that's called static. There's something progress can't improve on. It's called romance.
1: James, it's after 9:30.
3: Yes, Mother.
0: Mother broadcast the time signals long before radio got the idea. Cut that out, Buster. Well, we've got indoor plumbing now. Saves a lot of walking. In our new bathroom, we've got a house guest, Cousin Orville. And as usual, he's taken over the coolest spot in the house. I will say one thing for him, though. Orville's rigged up something pretty clever. He calls it air cooling. Too bad he's not reading the help wanted ads.
4: No privacy at all around this place.
0: Sorry, Orville. You know, considering all the conveniences we have, it looks as though we progressed about as far as we can. But when we read about the things those research people at General Electric are working on, well, we can be sure of one thing.

0: Well, it's autumn again, and the kids are back in school. Thank goodness. Now we're in the frantic 40s, and it's amazing how today's household appliances are helping to take over the hard work, like our new electric washing machine. It does about everything but hang up the clothes. And electric ranges are a big improvement over those early models of the 1920s. And refrigerators are bigger and better than ever. It keeps vegetables garden fresh for days. There's a meat compartment, and it makes lots more ice cubes. Dishwashing has gone electric, too. And that's real progress, believe me. Sport, stop picking on him. Yes, sir, kitchens are now places to relax in. I spend lots of time here. Have to. Grandma and Grandpa have taken over my den. Radios and automatic record players are now combined in one unit. And Grandma has a new hearing aid. Nothing, Grandma.
1: Oh, I thought you said I had a new hearing aid.
0: Well, our whole family is caught up in the new do-it-yourself craze. Mother's remodeling my basement workshop into something called a rumpus room. Be careful now, Mother.
2: Don't worry about me, dear.
0: Mother's pretty ingenious, like using her food mixer for stirring paint. Well, that's my wife, Sarah. You know, I remember when...
2: Oh! Darn.
0: Is there a doctor in the house?
2: Never mind. I'm all right, dear.
0: Well, okay. Now, where was I? Oh, remember back in the 20s when young people got their exercise dancing the Charleston? Well, today our daughter Jane keeps in shape with electricity.
3: Babs, did you know that Helen's going steady with Lily Roy? Imagine!
4: Jane, are you going to the dance?
3: Yes, but I'm not going to the dance with that jerk Wilfred.
4: I don't blame you one bit.
3: Besides, I wouldn't be seen in his old jalopy. Makes me bounce and shake like a bowl of jelly. Oh, and listen...
0: I'm having another phone put in next week. Now, stop that. He may be a good customer of General Electric. Well, thanks to progress, Mother and I can spend more time together. We've got the new electronic babysitter. Television is here, and no doubt it will improve. But I'll bet there'll always be the good guys shooting it out with the bad guys. Yes, sir, it seems like these are the best years of our lives. Or does that sound like an echo from the past? Well, I guess it's about time to move on. All of us should know the song by now. Let's sing it together.

0: Merry Christmas.
1: Merry Christmas. We were just reminiscing about Christmas in the old days when...
0: When getting ready for the holidays meant hectic days of cleaning house and preparing extra food.
1: And as I started to say...
0: When Christmas Day arrived, I was too exhausted to enjoy it.
1: But today our new...
0: Yes, today our new all-electric home gives us lots more time to enjoy ourselves.
1: In fact, it's a...
0: Would you believe it? I'm cooking dinner. Or rather, my electric range is... I just set the time and temperature controls and relax. It even has a self-cleaning oven. And we were able to pick our appliance colors from so many beautiful combinations.
1: All of the appliances are improved today. Take a refrigerator. Why, I remember when...
0: When the man of the house had to work twice as many hours to earn one as he does today. And today we have a better product.
1: You took the words right out of my mouth, dear.
0: And I'm thrilled with my new dishwasher. And doing a big family wash is simply a breeze now. Oh, how I used to dread doing that job.
1: Now Mother has time for...
0: For activities like my garden club and the literary society, the ladies' bowling league, and...
1: Quiet while Mother's interrupting.
0: Home entertainment for our family is centered in one area. 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
1: 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And television programming is so much improved today.
0: What Mother means is, they're still shooting it out, but now it's in color.
1: You're probably wondering what happened to Grandma and Grandpa. Well, they're no longer with us. They have their own home now in a community for senior citizens.
0: Grandpa's in the 80s, his golf score, that is.
1: The children are meeting Grandma and Grandpa now at our new jet airport.
0: And speaking of new...
1: We haven't said anything about our community.
0: That's changed too, and...
1: And in a great, big, beautiful way. Yes, the progress of the last century has changed not only our homes, but also our transportation, recreation, and the places we work.
0: Mother.
1: It has brought us convenience and enjoyment we never knew before.
0: Mother.
1: Dear, you've hardly said a word. Why don't you say something?
0: Well, I would like to say this much. Progress is something we can't take for granted. Progress takes a lot of people wanting it and willing to work for it. And so next, Mother and I invite you to come along and see some of the electrifying new ideas from General Electric for our city and for your own hometown.

to Rivers of Light. Tonight, we gather together at the water's edge as one community in celebration of life. Like generations before us, we share stories of youth, discovery, danger, and love. Stories reflecting the emotional journeys of animals and humans alike. For we are of one heart, sharing the same air, the same water, the same earth. These stories remind us of the powerful bond between all living things, illuminating our understanding of the world around us, and forever uniting us in the great Circle of Life.

light flow beyond this place, beyond tonight. 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

0: Do not adjust your TV set. This is Walt Disney World. It's not quite the place you remember as a kid. After all, you've grown up, and well, so have we. Just keep watching. We'll show you how you can get everything you want in a vacation in one incredible resort that's grown to be twice the size of Manhattan. Maybe you and some pals want to do a theme park. Yep, I think we've got that covered. But then maybe you want to soak up the Florida sun with someone special, or hit the trail, or hit the links, or hit the waves. Or then again, maybe you don't want to hit anything. We've got all that covered too. Surprised? Wait till you see this. A 6-acre island of very grown-up nighttime entertainment with everything from comedy to jazz to rock and roll. And these, resorts for whatever mood you happen to be in. Not to mention whatever mood your wallet happens to be in. There's one for every budget. This is good stuff. Okay, so let's get back to those theme parks. Like our newest one, the enormous Disney Studios, the most popular movie and television studios in the world, crammed with hundreds of exciting things to do.
1: 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It's our favorite part.
0: This is home to the world's greatest movies and TV shows. Only you don't just watch them, you live them. Enter the Twilight Zone Tower of Terror and get ready to drop 13 frightening floors faster than the force of gravity. The Disney Studios is where you see how Indiana Jones pulls off those hair-raising movie stunts live. Then, blast off on Star Tours, the ultimate Star Wars thrill ride. 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
0: The backstage tour of the Disney Studios takes you from hometown America to New York, through the world's largest costume department, through sound stages where shows are in the making, through real post-production operations, and onto the set of one of nature's worst catastrophes. 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At Superstar TV, that could be you starring in famous scenes from your favorite TV shows, right alongside stars like Tim Allen.
3: Okay, buddy. 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
3: Well, I guess it's easy to see who won that one, Al.
0: Now that you're famous, why not celebrate with lunch at the Hollywood Brown Derby? Rubbing elbows with the celebrities is nothing new at the Disney Studios. You can actually talk to some of your favorite stars and witness handprint history in the making.
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8: I cannot believe what we're seeing in there. I'm not a computer person, and I walked into Innoventions and I started getting into the computers, and I'm hooked. It's so much fun. There's all this hands-on stuff that you can do, and it's thrilling.
0: At Epcot, when we get into a subject, we really get into a subject. On Body Wars, you'll be reduced to the size of a cell for a thrill ride through the human body. And how about taking a ride back to the Jurassic period, where you may be reduced to a dinosaur snack? then hitch a hydrolator to the ocean floor for an undersea walk around the world's largest man-made ocean, the Living Seas. And don't miss Honey, I Shrunk the Audience, a totally in-your-face experience that's so amazing, you won't believe your size. Okay, now it's time to check out the other world of Epcot, World Showcase, a one-of-a-kind adventure through 11 nations.
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10: Take a stroll through the London Manicure Gardens, go into one of the bistros and sit down and have something to drink. It's great. 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
0: In France, try Chefs de France, a one-of-a-kind dream team of three internationally acclaimed French chefs, Paul Bocuse, Roger Vergès, and Gaston Lanot.
11: Saw this little Parisian cafe and we decided to stop.
12: It reminded us of this cafe that we went to several times when we were in France.
0: Italy's legendary Alfredo's is here too, serving up the best fettuccine this side of Rome. And how's this for an after-dinner treat? Every night at Epcot, someone flicks a switch and the skies turn on with lights, lasers, and fireworks of illumination. We should also maybe mention that Disney World is, of course, the home of the most famous theme park on Earth, the Magic Kingdom, where the thrills are definitely not just for kids. Challenge the Magic Kingdom Mountain Range, three of the greatest thrill rides of all time. Big Thunder Mountain puts you on board the most thrilling runaway train in the Old West and through the wild twists and turns of an abandoned mine. On Splash Mountain, you're off on the fastest, steepest, wettest ride in the world, and take a five-story plunge into a bottomless cavern of mist.
13: I was just screaming. I was just like, ah!
14: It's great.
13: I loved it.
15: We just got off of Space Mountain. Scariest ride I've ever been on. You're in the dark. You're going round and round, up and down, looking at the stars. We almost went and hit the ceiling, I'm sure, one time. It's great. Got to ride it.
0: Space Mountain will prove once and for all that in space, everybody can hear you scream. And while you're in the neighborhood, check out the new Tomorrowland, an entirely new land filled with countless amazing adventures. You'll rocket to the edges of the galaxy, hop aboard a time machine and travel a million years through the ages, and come face to face with your worst nightmare at Alien Encounter.

0: So how do you keep up with everything going on in the most popular theme park on Earth?
1: My advice is pick up guide maps and entertainment schedules before you leave your Disney hotel. Then you'll know what you want to see, where you want to go in advance. You can make reservations before you set out, so you don't waste a second of fun. We'll answer questions, we'll help you plan. That's what we're here for.
0: Got it. So now, maybe you're in the mood for a little nostalgia. Hey, all your old favorites are here. So sneak a ride on the Jungle Cruise. 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You want all the facts? Just check out the planning booklet that came with this video. Okay, so now you've done the theme parks. Now get set for an exciting world of Disney recreation, sailing, water skiing, horseback riding. It's all here. And with two separate water parks to choose from, you'll see there's no better place to chill out in the Florida sun. Typhoon Lagoon is a state-of-the-art water park where the fun and excitement come in waves. Whether you're navigating the 8 water slides and streams or conquering the world's most awesome waves, you're in for the wildest and wettest water adventure around.
1: Well, when you look down, when you start to slide and you first start to go down, your toes are going down, that's when you really get scared because you know you're going to just take off.
0: Time to hit the links. Here's one of 5 championship golf courses you'll find at Walt Disney World. Add our 9-hole executive course, and that's 99 holes, designed by the likes of Pete Dye and Tom Fazio. Impressive? It was enough for Golf Magazine to give us their Gold Medal Resort Award as one of the finest golf destinations in the country.
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0: Talk about your party town. 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
4: We got met at the door by the butler. He takes us into the library where the show begins. We've got all kinds of things going on. We've got spirits coming out of the boxes. We've got all kinds of fog going up. It was hilarious. It was suspenseful.
5: Pleasure Island was open 24 hours. We'd be here.
0: Right next door to Pleasure Island, the party continues at the incredible new Planet Hollywood, an out-of-this-world, star-studded restaurant, as big as the movies themselves. 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At Disney World, you can do it all or nothing at all. We have our share of quiet times too. In a tropical resort 46 square miles large, you'll find plenty of romantic, secluded places for you to get away from it all. 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Disney World is at the heart of all the fun and excitement sunny Florida has to offer. There's a million wild things for you to do, and Florida's unbelievable beaches are just an hour away. You think we're done? Nuh-uh. Where are you gonna stay? The best way to make the most of the Disney magic is to stay in the middle of it all at a Disney Resort Hotel. You'll leave the real world behind and lead a Disney World life for a change. 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Disney's contemporary resort hotel surrounds you with all the energy and excitement of an ultra-modern city right on the beach. The Polynesian is one big South Seas fantasy, featuring tropical gardens, beaches and luaus, and balmy breezes from the lagoon. The Walt Disney World Swan and Dolphin hotels complement one another with extravagant and whimsical designs. The Yacht Club and Beach Club premium resort hotels join together in a magnificent New England nautical setting, with a swimming pool that's an attraction in its own right. 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
6: Hello, everybody. For your safety, please remain seated and keep your hands and feet inside the boat at all times. As a courtesy to those around you, please refrain from smoking. No flash photography in the dock areas. Your flash cameras will be fine once we get to the live greenhouses. Your video cameras are fine anywhere, just so long as you don't use the bright spotlights. I will be talking to you again in the live greenhouses. Until then, sit back, relax, and enjoy living with the land.

Welcome to a voyage of discovery and awareness of the richness, the diversity, and the often surprising nature of living with the land. Our journey begins as dramatic and sudden changes are sweeping over the land. The approaching storm may seem violent and destructive to us, but to nature, it's a new beginning in the cycle of life.

0: Beneath the surface of the land, roots trap water from the flowing mud, extracting precious nutrients and minerals. These elements, when combined with sunlight, create the diverse living systems of our planet. One of those living systems is the rainforest, home to the most amazing concentration of life on our planet. These dense and beautiful forests cover only a tiny portion of the Earth's surface, but they contain more than half of its plant and animal species. Rainforests are also extremely rich and productive living systems, providing us with oxygen, food, medicines, and other elements essential to our lives. Desert, nature has created a very different but no less beautiful living system. And while this arid landscape may seem lifeless, it is very much alive. The plants and animals that have learned to survive in these harsh conditions make use of what little water they can find and avoid the scorching rays of the relentless sun. The American prairie once appeared as desolate as the desert, but over time, rainwater and nutrients gradually penetrated the hard surface of this land. Even the hooves of the mighty buffalo helped create the rich soil that would one day become home to the American farm. Of all the forces at work on the land, humans have had one of the most profound effects. The need to produce food for a growing world led to the enormous use, and sometimes overuse, of the land. In our search for more efficient ways to grow food, we often fail to realize the impact of our methods. Today, we're learning to live with the land, discovering better ways to grow food that will assure both human and environmental well-being. Here at Epcot, we're learning to reduce the need for pesticides by using natural predators like ladybugs and wasps to control pests. In Japan, we're learning that by adding composted leaves and other plant material to our soil, we can reduce the need for fertilizers. How will we meet tomorrow's growing needs for food production, yet still respect the needs of the land? Some of the answers are being discovered just ahead.
1: Hello everybody, my name is George and I work here in the land. I'll be taking you through some of the most exciting and innovative areas in all of Epcot. Here in our living laboratories, the scientists from Epcot, Department of Agriculture, NASA, and Nestle's are exploring innovative and sustainable methods of food production. As a part of that effort, we're taking another look at traditional plants from around the world and finding many of the crops we once overlooked may play an important role in helping to feed our hungry planet. And the terraces coming up on the right, we're growing rice. Rice is a food essential for over 50% of the world's population. We might think of rice as an Asian food, but you know, rice has been adapted to where it does well in many different parts of the world. Some strains of rice even do well in hot and dry climates. Speaking of adapting, the horned cucumber on the right has adapted very well. It's native to Africa. The horns provide a natural defense against foraging animals. The cassava on the left is native to Latin America. It's similar to a potato. It does well in dry conditions, even drought-like conditions. In some dry parts of Africa, the cassava is depended on for survival. When I mention farming, you probably don't think about fish. But fish farming or aquaculture is another way we can help to feed our hungry world. The catfish, tilapia, and the sturgeon are well suited to aquaculture. They thrive in high density conditions and they adapt easily to a wide range of environments. By the way, the fish grown in this aqua cell are served in the restaurants throughout Walt Disney World. The alligator on the right is no longer an endangered species. There are more than 1 million alligators in Florida. Some of them are raised on farms for the meats and hides, just like these are. Others play a key role in wetlands conservation. All told, we can produce about 6,500 pounds of fish per year in this aqua cell. Aquaculture produces 20% of the fish consumed by the world today. Latin America is the birthplace to many of the world's most important food crops, including the corn coming up in the right-hand corner. Corn originally had small ears and tiny kernels. Through centuries of selective breeding, corn has become a crop capable of feeding hundreds of millions of people throughout the world. I'm sure you have noticed our plants are not growing in soil. Some of our plants are growing in sterilized sand. All of the water and all of the nutrients are delivered directly to the roots through the computerized drip irrigation system. The plants growing vertically produce more food in less space. Vertical growing allows for better airflow between the leaves, which make the plants more disease resistant. Asian food has become very popular in America. In our greenhouses, we have several exotic Asian plants. The wing bean coming up on the right you might not be familiar with. The wing bean has only recently been accepted as a major source of protein. The entire bean is edible. It tastes great stir-fried, and it is now being raised in over 50 different countries. For those of you who are home gardeners, I'm sure you know all about insects. 1/3 of the world's food crops are lost to insects each year. In our greenhouses, we practice integrated pest management. Our first line of defense, we use disease-resistant plants, and we use insects to eat insect pests. This saves about 60% on pesticides. And this is our final greenhouse. We're practicing and studying cutting-edge technology. The squash that you see flying through the air, the roots get all the oxygen they need from the air. And as they go through the mist boxes, the roots are sprayed with the water and nutrients they need. This is aeroponics. The roots are exposed to the air. In the lab on the right, we and the Department of Agriculture are exploring ways of making better plants through biotechnology. Now, in our last experiment with NASA, we're studying ways of producing food in space colonies. At the same time, we're recycling oxygen and wastewater. So you see, there is a lot we can learn from science and nature about living with the land. The greenhouses and labs we just went through are only part of the story. After harvest, the crops need to be handled with care on their journey from field to table. Around the globe, scientists from Nestle's and other organizations are dedicated to improving the quality and taste of foods the world enjoys and relies on. Working together, we can preserve the land as a precious and beautiful resource while meeting the needs of our growing world. Only then will we truly be living with the land. Some of the vegetables grown in here are served in the Sunshine Seasons Food Fair, which is the food mall directly off from the exit of the boat ride. Some of the vegetables are served in a garden grill upstairs in this building. The fish are served throughout Walt Disney World property. The catfish is a specialty of the garden grill. Now, on behalf of Walt Disney World and Nestle's, it has been my privilege sharing the unique experience of living with the land. Around the corner to the right, we have the Food Rocks concert. It's a rock and roll concert on food nutrition. Upstairs, we have the Circle of Life. It's an environmental fable starring Simba, Timon, and Pumbaa from the Disney animated feature, The Lion King. Now please remain seated, keep your hands and feet inside the boat until we come to a complete stop. Then gather your belongings, lower your head, watch your step, exit to the right and to the rear. Have a great day of discovery at Epcot, everyone. On behalf of Walt Disney World, Nestle's, and myself, thank you and come back to see us.
2: 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Swim along.
3: 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Of course, Your Majesty.
4: A little faster, Finn, please.

0: 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Swim along.
1: Oh, yes, Your Majesty. Of course, Your Majesty. I'll do faster, fish.

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0: Ladies and gentlemen, boys and girls, welcome to Hollywood. Not a place on a map, but a state of mind that exists wherever people dream and wonder and imagine. A place where illusion and reality are fused by technological magic. We welcome you to a Hollywood that never was and always will be. Disney's Hollywood Studios presents Disney Movie Magic.
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2: How long is it since you had a world premiere?
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4: When Zimmer East discovered it, with every laugh, there must be a tear somewhere, and I believe in that. From time to time, people ask me, which is the favorite of all the pictures that we've made? Well, it's the one that you're going to see right now.

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1: Where there is kindness, there is magic.

Thank you for joining us for Disney Movie Magic. We'll see you at the movies. That was a free

Ladies and gentlemen, this evening's performance of Illuminations will begin in 2 minutes. Excellent viewing locations are still available all around Showcase Promenade. Due to the use of fireworks and lower light levels around the lagoon, for your safety, we request that you remain on the promenade side of all railings. During the show, please watch your step and take small children firmly by the hand. Once again, this evening's performance of Illuminations will begin in just 2 minutes. Thank you.

Good evening, ladies and gentlemen. Welcome to Disney's Traveling Theater. We do ask for your safety to remain seated through the duration of the presentation. Also, from this point on, please no changing of row seats or cars. As a courtesy reminder, while in yellow green, please no videotaping or flash photography. In just a few moments, those automatic doors will be closing.

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And heed this warning. The spirits will materialize only if you remain quietly seated at all times.

0: make a wish. You're about to enter a world of dreams come true, where elephants fly, teacups dance, and lifelong friends are made every day. The Magic Kingdom. 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Enter Tomorrowland, a world of the future that never was. 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Then hang on for a runaway ride on Big Thunder Mountain Railroad. Skip over to Mickey's Toontown Fair, the whimsical land Mickey and the gang call home. Here you'll come face to face with Mickey and your other Disney friends.
1: Anytime you feel like a hug from Mickey, head for the judge's tent in Mickey's Toontown Fair. He's there all day long.
0: Adventureland is alive with surprises. Like the hilarious all-new Enchanted Tiki Room under the new management of Zazu and Iago. In Liberty Square, share an inspiring moment with America's founding fathers. And in Fantasyland, children of all ages fly, ride, and gallop through classic Disney tales. Magic Kingdom afternoons echo with timeless tunes as Disney's Magical Moments Parade winds its way to Main Street, USA, inviting guests to join the fun. And on special nights, experience the magical musical miracle of Spectra Magic and the dazzling Fantasy in the Sky fireworks high above Cinderella Castle. 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
2: Take a deep breath, close your eyes, and plunge into three different worlds of wonder at Disney's water parks. 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Blizzard Beach, it's not just a water park, it's a force of nature.

0: Welcome aboard the Walt Disney World Express Monorail, our highway in the sky to the Magic Kingdom. For those of you standing, please hold on to the handrails throughout our journey and stay clear of the doors. For the comfort of others, no smoking please. Thank you. We are circling the Disney-created Seven Seas Lagoon. Rising from the Magic Kingdom, on the opposite shore is Cinderella Castle. You can also see Disney's Mountain Range, Big Thunder Mountain and Splash Mountain in Frontierland, and Space Mountain in Tomorrowland. We are entering Disney's Contemporary Resort, where on the Grand Canyon Concourse you can start your day with Chef Mickey's character breakfast. For a panoramic view of Walt Disney World, the California Grill, located on the 15th floor, offers an exquisite array of fine dining experiences with each meal prepared on stage as a specialty of the house. While your group is together, now is a great time to pick a place to meet if you become separated in the park. Should you become separated, stop by City Hall on Main Street, USA for assistance. Guest relations at City Hall can also help you plan your day, make dining arrangements, or provide a special guided tour of the Magic Kingdom. In front of the Magic Kingdom is Disney's Walk Around the World, a pathway that will eventually stretch more than 3.5 miles around the Seven Seas Lagoon. Each stone in the pathway commemorates the name and year of an individual guest visit or an entire family vacation at Walt Disney World. Ladies and gentlemen, we're approaching our station at the entrance to Main Street, USA, gateway to the seven themed lands of the Magic Kingdom. If you're standing, please hold on to the handrails and stay clear of the doors until the monorail stops completely and the doors open. Ladies and gentlemen, please collect your belongings and watch your head and step. Please assist small children by the hand. Once again, we hope you enjoy the Magic Kingdom. As you board, please move across your car to make room for everyone and kindly offer available seating to those needing special assistance. If you're standing, please hold on to the handrails and stay clear of the automatic doors. They will be closing in a moment. Thank you. We will be traveling to the Transportation and Ticket Center. If you are traveling to Disney's Contemporary, Polynesian, or Grand Floridian resorts, please exit this monorail. The monorail on the opposite side of this station services our resort hotels. For assistance, please ask a monorail host or hostess. If you are standing, please hold on to the handrails and stay clear of the doors. They will be closing in a moment. The monorail will depart momentarily for the Transportation and Ticket Center. Thank you. Aboard the Walt Disney World Express Monorail to the Transportation and Ticket Center. For those of you standing, please hold on to the handrails throughout our journey and stay clear of the doors. For the comfort of others, no smoking please. Thank you. We hope you've enjoyed the Magic Kingdom. Within the 47 square miles of the Walt Disney World Resort, you'll discover much more entertainment and recreation for all ages. 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Inside the Great Ceremonial House, you can enjoy breakfast with Minnie Mouse or a unique dining experience at Ohana. 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Separate bus transportation is provided to Disney's Animal Kingdom, the Disney MGM Studios, Typhoon Lagoon, and Downtown Disney, which includes the Marketplace, Pleasure Island, and the West Side. Buses also travel to Disney's Fort Wilderness Resort and Campground and Disney's Wilderness Lodge. Should you need additional assistance, a host or hostess will be happy to help you. This monorail will be returning to the Magic Kingdom. 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This is the Transportation and Ticket Center. Thank you for traveling with us. 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Launches to Discovery Island depart from Disney's Fort Wilderness Resort and Campground, the Magic Kingdom, and Disney's Contemporary Resort.
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0: Here they come. The best corn chips made.
1: Partner, you just bought the world's biggest nickel's worth. 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
0: Here they come, Fritos, those golden chips of corn.
1: Hey, Klondike, some hungry folks up here, dig another bag of Fritos.
0: Here they come, catch the bag and start enjoying Fritos.
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5: Welcome to a voyage of discovery and awareness of the richness, the diversity, and the often surprising nature of living with the land. Sudden changes are sweeping over the land. The approaching storm may seem violent and destructive to us, but to nature, it's a new beginning in the cycle of life.

Beneath the surface of the land, roots trap water from the flowing mud, extracting precious nutrients and minerals. These elements, when combined with sunlight, create the diverse living systems of our planet.

One of those living systems is the rainforest, home to the most amazing concentration of life on our planet. These dense and beautiful forests cover only a tiny portion of the Earth's surface, but they contain more than half of its plant and animal species. Rainforests are also extremely rich and productive living systems, providing us with oxygen, food, medicine, and other elements essential to our lives. In the desert, nature has created a very different but no less beautiful living system. And while this arid landscape may seem lifeless, it is very much alive. The plants and animals that have learned to survive in these harsh conditions make use of what little water they can find and avoid the scorching rays of the relentless sun. The American prairie once appeared as desolate as the desert, but over time, rainwater and nutrients gradually penetrated the hard surface of this land. Even the hooves of the mighty buffalo helped create the rich soil that would one day become home to the American farm. Forces at work on the land, humans have had one of the most profound effects. The need to produce food for a growing world led to the enormous use and sometimes overuse of the land. In our search for more efficient ways to grow food, we often fail to realize the impact of our methods. Today, we're learning to live with the land, discovering better ways to grow food that will assure both human and environmental well-being.

0: saltwater. Here at Epcot, we're learning to reduce the need for pesticides by using natural predators like ladybugs and wasps to control pests. In Japan, we're learning that by adding composted leaves and other plant material to our soil, we can reduce the need for fertilizers. In farmlands across
1: America, how will we meet tomorrow's growing needs for food production yet still respect the needs of the land? Some of the answers are being discovered just ahead.
2: Antioxidants and have a light, sweet taste. One day, these and many other lesser-known crops may be as popular as the bananas growing on both sides of the boat. 28 million tons of bananas are eaten annually, making it the most popular fruit in the world. When we mention farming, probably don't think of fish, but fish farming, or aquaculture, is an innovative way to increase harvests and protect wild fish farms. Tilapia, bass, and catfish are new popular crops raised by fish farmers around the world. In Asia, tilapia are often raised in rice paddies where the fish waste provides nutrients for the rice. This integrated growing system improves yields and reduces pollution. The American alligators on your right were once an endangered species. Raising alligators on farms has played an important role in decreasing pressure on wild populations. Nearly 30% of all fish consumed worldwide is raised on farms, making aquaculture an important part of our efforts to produce a bountiful harvest. Here at the land, we grow about 6,500 pounds of fish each year, many of which are featured at restaurants here at Epcot. This greenhouse is full of some of our biggest ideas. Giant pumpkins and winter melons are certainly impressive, but their real importance far exceeds their record-setting size. These super-sized crops represent the best efforts of scientists and farmers to improve plant yields. Years of careful selection and crossbreeding results in plants that produce more food, are more resistant to pests, and can even grow in marginal climates. And it doesn't hurt that 1 9-pound lemon will make about a gallon of lemonade on a hot summer day.
3: Oh my goodness.
2: These plants odds are definitely on their way up. Innovative growing techniques like the ones you see here are a top priority for our researchers. These vertical growing systems increase airflow through the leaves, which helps to reduce disease. Diseases and insects are two of the biggest challenges faced by farmers around the world. That's why we're using beneficial insects to help manage pest problems in our greenhouses. We are also growing plants using our novel nutrient film system. This technique precisely controls and recycles water and nutrients. The system can save farmers money and help protect the environment. Here's something you don't see every day. Tomatoes growing on trees. These plants were originally developed by Chinese scientists. Tomato trees live longer and produce many more tomatoes. One of ours lived 16 months and produced over 32,000 fruits, a Guinness World Record. Much of the produce you see growing in our greenhouses is served in the restaurants here at the land. The future of agriculture includes some high-flying ideas like the ones you see here.

0: what she used to be. Ain't what she used to be. Ain't what she used to be.
1: No way, man.
0: She ain't what she used to be many long years ago.
1: Don't you believe it, Sonny.

Next came ragtime blues and jazz. The nation was a-jumpin'. Foxtrot and the bunny hug had everyone a-stoppin'. Then swing and big bands were the rage. The songs they were most pleasing. Rock and roll soon took its toll. The dancers stopped to squeeze. And Yankee Doodle sing.

Those of you who have ticket books, please remove a D coupon and present it to the conductor as you enter the turnstile. Please remove a D coupon from your ticket book and present it to the conductor as you enter the turnstile. If you have a coupon book, please step up on the station platform to await your journey on the Disneyland Railroad. The conductor will take your D coupon as you board the train. 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This is the Frontierland station of the Disneyland Railroad. Ticket book holders, please remove a D coupon and present it to the conductor as you board the train. 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If you have a coupon book, please step inside the station to await your journey on the Disneyland Railroad. The conductor will take your D coupon as you board the train. 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Individual tickets may be purchased at the Tomorrowland Central Ticket Booth, a short distance away under the palm trees. 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Those of you who have ticket books, please remove a D coupon and present it to the conductor on the station platform. Please remove a D coupon from your ticket book and present it to the conductor before boarding the train.

Before our preview of Tomorrowland, I'd like to read these few words of dedication. A vista into a world of wondrous ideas, signifying man's achievement, a step into the future with predictions of constructive things to come. Tomorrow offers new frontiers in science, adventure, and ideals, the atomic age, the challenge of outer space, and the hope for a peaceful and unified world.

0: when hinges creak in doorless chambers, and strange and frightening sounds echo through the halls, whenever candlelights flicker, where the air is deathly still. That is the time when ghosts are present, practicing their terror with ghoulish delight. Your ghost host will be here presently to conduct you on your tour of this sanctuary for the disembodied.
1: Welcome, foolish mortals. I am your host, your ghost host, the lord and master of this haunted mansion. Inside and outside, and even between the walls of this possessed manor, are ghosts brought here from the darkest tombs of the earth. Heinous but delightful creatures, everyone. All 999 of them. We have room for 1,000. Any volunteers? Your carriage awaits to take you on your little trip through the haunted mansion. I will remain behind and prepare suitable epithets for those of you faint-hearted guests who already are feeling a certain detachment from your mortal being. Bon voyage, as we say.

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Where skies sparkle and moments of wonder that get to live forever as your memories. A place where brothers and sisters actually get along, and families get to experience that rare delight of simply being family. Magic lives. Welcome to Walt Disney World.

0: Hi, I'm Erin, and welcome to the show. Actually, I think I should say congratulations, because you couldn't have picked a better time to come to Walt Disney World Resort. Did you know that this year Disney is celebrating 50 years of theme park magic? From Disneyland, where it all began, to Disney theme parks around the world. Can you believe it? And to mark this monumental occasion, they are pulling out all the stops. It's called the Happiest Celebration on Earth, and it is quite aptly named. Disney theme parks around the world are kicking it up a notch for this occasion. And here at Walt Disney World in Florida, it is certainly no exception. What they're doing is incredible. They brought new attractions from Disney theme parks around the world and set them up here at the four Walt Disney World theme parks in Florida. Did you catch that? All four theme parks. For example, there's a radical new stunt show from Paris, a great new stage show from Tokyo, a huge new attraction from Disneyland in California, and a brand new wicked thrill ride with a Himalayan twist. Plus all the great new and classic stuff that's already here. 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Find out all about them when you watch the planning special feature on this DVD. The whole thing couldn't be easier, and we'll show you how to do it. Also, we'll show you why staying at a Disney resort is the best and most relaxing way to enjoy your vacation. So be on the lookout for some extra special benefits you get as a guest in a Disney resort. Okay, we can get on with the show now. Okay, before we move on, I want to introduce you to some people. We are specialists. We're pros. We're all experts, if you will. I spit right on the camera.
1: Oh, I blew it.
0: And that being said, I present to you the ambassador of adrenaline, Dr. Double Scoop of G-Force and Inversion himself, meet Luke. He is our thrill specialist.
2: What's up? Going on?
0: And this is Stacy.
3: Hello.
0: Hello.
3: Hey, guys.
0: He's our mom extraordinaire. And those of you with little ones are going to love her. She's going to show you how to see the magic of Walt Disney World through a child's eyes.
3: Well, thank you very much, Ellen.
0: You are very welcome to Stacy. And then finally, there's Dave.
4: Hey, guys.
5: Hey, Dave.
0: Dave, what is it you're an expert at again?
5: Well, I don't know.
0: No, Dave is our recreation and relaxation expert. He's going to show you how to chill at Walt Disney World. And then there's me. I'm Erin, and I'm sort of your happiest celebration on Earth expert. Remember that big party I was telling you about earlier? As well as your big group specialist, because there are a lot of great ways for groups of friends and family to do Disney, and I'm going to show it to you. All right, so are you guys ready to get out there and start them off in the Magic Kingdom Park? Let's do it. You guys go do what you do.
4: All right.
0: I'll go do what I do. And Dave,
5: yeah,
0: go do whatever it is you do or don't do. Okay, let's do it. Let's go.
6: Stop this unusually large man, then you're likely doomed.
7: Right.

0: existence.
1: What have we done?
2: I think we should be back. All the way back.
0: All the way? To the Big Bang?
2: 95% certain.
1: Which means there's a 5% chance we're just in a tunnel.
0: A tunnel? In space?
3: We've seen weirder things, Will. Well, then welcome to the Guardians of the Galaxy. Now, where's that Kratos?

0: what happened inside my flying basement at all times. Oh, yeah, grown-ups, please watch your kids. Okay? Okay.
1: Thank you.
0: All right, well, here we go.
2: Bienvenidos a todos. Para su seguridad, permanezcan sentados y mantengan sus manos, brazos, pies y piernas dentro de la máquina voladora. Y por favor, cuide a los pequeñitos. Disfruten el vuelo.

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1: Please exit by stepping away from the cars with your left foot first. 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

0: I only hope that we never lose sight of one thing, that we're all started by a mountain.
1: He popped out of my mind onto a drawing pad on a train ride from Manhattan to Hollywood. Mickey's first actual screen appearance was at the Old Colony Theater in New York in Steamboat Willie.
2: With the success of Mickey, I was determined to diversify.
1: This little fellow, bashful, he's secretly in love with Snow White. Dwarf's name fits their personalities.
3: So we set up our own art school. Now, we were dealing in motion, movement, and the flow of movement, the flow of things, you know, action, reaction, all of that. So we had to set up our own school. And out of that school have come the artists that now make up my staff here.
0: During the last few years, we've ventured into a lot of different fields. We've had the opportunity to meet and work with a lot of wonderful people. The story of Mickey is truthfully the real beginning of Disneyland.
3: Saturday was always Daddy's day with the two daughters. So we'd start out and try to go someplace. I felt that there should be something built, some kind of an amusement enterprise built where that the parents and the children could have fun together.
4: To all who come to

0: To this happy place, welcome. Disneyland is your land. Here age relives fond memories of the past, and here youth may savor the challenge and promise of the future. Disneyland is dedicated to the ideals, the dreams, and the hard facts that have created America, with the hope that it will be a source of joy and inspiration to all the world. Thank you.
1: Welcome to a little bit of Florida here in California. This is where the early planning is taking place for our so-called Disney World project. Here in Florida, we have something special we never enjoyed at Disneyland, the blessing of size. There's enough land here to hold all the ideas and plans we could possibly imagine. We're now developing a master plan that encompasses the theme park and all the facilities around it that will serve the tourists. Hotels, motels, and a variety of recreation activities. In fact, just this little area alone is five times the size of Disneyland in California. Everything in this room may change time and time again as we move ahead. But the basic philosophy of what we're planning for Disney World is going to remain very much as it is right now. We know what our goals are. We know what we hope to accomplish. And believe me, it's the most exciting and challenging assignment we've ever tackled at Walt Disney Productions.

When you come in the main gate, past the railroad station, down the steps and across the band concert park, straight ahead lies the heartline of America, an old-fashioned Main Street. Hometown USA, just after the turn of the century. America was growing fast. Towns and villages were turning into cities. Soon the gas light will be replaced by electricity. But that was still in the future. At this time, Little Main Street was still the most important spot in the nation. Our second realm is called Adventureland. Within Adventureland is the wonder world of nature's own design. Her animal creatures, her fabulous...

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I'll save ya.

0: 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On Honey, I Shrunk the Audience, get zapped down to the size of a flea, where the laughter and thrills are big, really big. Hang on for an epic microscopic journey into the human body on Body Wars, and plummet miles to the ocean floor to explore the living seas. Epcot is a marvel for the eyes and ears. Around every corner, the stage is set for unforgettable surprises. 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

0: 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Mickey Mouse to Animal Kingdom. 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
0: Hiya, pals. Mickey Mouse here. Just wanted to give you an update on our position. If my calculations are correct, me and the gang ought to be at the Animal Kingdom real soon. So get ready for a wild adventure, because our Gem and Jungle Expedition is coming to town.
1: Fellow adventurers, please prepare accordingly. 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
1: At this time, I'd like to ask everyone to please remain seated throughout the show and to please keep your arms and hands open the vehicle at all times. And for the safety of our cast, we ask that you please refrain from the use of flash photography and external video lighting. Now that we've taken care of this, let's talk about me. My name is Wilson, and I'll be your guide for this magical journey into the movies. It's a perfect job for me because I love movies. Is everybody ready? Oh, well, great, because it's showtime. What do you mean you are, TV? We are rolling. Hello, everyone, and welcome to the great movie ride. Once again, my name is Rosen. I'll be taking you from this Hollywood soundstage right into some of the greatest movies of all time. Huh? A one tour. And just between you and me, this is no ordinary tour. Because a great movie ride brings these movies to life and puts you right in the middle of the action. Now, I don't know about you folks, but I just love those great Hollywood musicals of the 1930s. This scene is from one of my favorites, the Busby Berkeley classic, Bud Light Parade. Starring James Cagney, Ruby Keeler, and Dick Powell. Busby Berkeley got his start in starting parades for the U.S. Army during World War I. In 1952, Gene Kelly was singing in the rain, and Debbie Reynolds and Donald O'Connor. Did you know Gene Kelly co-directed this film? Can anyone tell me what this movie is? That's right, it's Walt Disney's Academy Award-winning film from 1964, Mary Poppins, starring Julie Andrews and Dick Van Dyke. Welcome to those Wellington Crescent folks, because this doesn't look like a really good neighborhood. In fact, it looks a lot like the underworld. To such classic gangster films as Public Enemy. Starring one of my favorite tough guys, James Cagney. The working title of this movie was Beer and Blood, and in the United Kingdom, it was known as Enemies of the Public.
2: Right
1: in ahead,
2: the first time I see
1: him. Some of my all-time favorite movies are actually gangster films, like... Sorry. He has a point there. I hate when people talk in movies. That's right, I never made a picture together. Until now.

0: Duke England also made some of the greatest westerns of all. Ones are in the bank. Not on my watch, Pilgrim. Sit tight, folks. I'll be right back.
1: Ladies and gentlemen, please remain seated. Your guide will return momentarily. Remain seated, please.
2: Hold it right there, hombre.
3: Reach for the sky! You're under arrest! Shut the door, woman! Get yourself up! Maybe a judge will go easy on you!
1: Spaceship Nostromo. Something has gone wrong. One by one, the crew has vanished. And somewhere in the ship, a terrifying creature waits to claim its next victim.
0: Victim? Well, I don't like the sound of that.
1: Warning! Remain in your vehicle. The area you are entering is extremely dangerous. Proceed with caution. But the jewel is guarded by a curse, and those who dare defy that curse must pay with their lives.

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0: that for my first big girl, huh? That's just supposed to show you that anything can happen in the movies. Now let's get on with our show. Horror movies, my all-time favorite genre. Some of the best horror films were produced back in 1930s and 40s. And monsters do continue to make our children favorite and continue to haunt us today. The first mummy movie was a silent film made in 1912. In the jungle, home of one of the most beloved characters of all time. And yes, it is Tarzan, portrayed here by Johnny Weissmuller. Over there, we have Marina O'Sullivan as Jane. And the one, the only, the talented cheetah as herself. Now, Johnny Weissmuller is probably the best known Tarzan, but he had some tough competition for a leading role in his first film. When casting in the 1932 version of Tarzan, the Ape-Man, the producer seriously considered a young, unknown actor by the name of Clark Gable. The future Red Bubble lost the role because the directors didn't think Gable was muscular enough. And speaking of Bogey's famous last words, the producer, Bobby Willis, thought about them 3 weeks after the production had wrapped. He made a call for our inch recorded dialogue.
1: Look, I'm not going to be noble. It doesn't take much to see the problems of three little people going around to a hill of beans in this crazy world. Someday you'll understand that.
0: Here's one of my favorite movie stars, Mickey Mouse, in one of his greatest roles, the Sorcerer's Apprentice in Fantasia. The Sorcerer in this sequence is actually named Yen Sid, which is Disney spelled backwards.

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Now, how often do you have to say that? I say we're definitely somewhere over the rainbow, and one of the most beloved movies of all time. The Wizard of Oz.

0: no, an accident happened to me to kill anybody.
1: Well, my little pretty, I could cause accidents too.
0: 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He's on before somebody drops the house on you too.
1: Very well, I'll bide my time. But just try to stay out of my way. 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I'll get you, my pretty, and your little dog too.
2: I wonder how to get out of here. What do you folks think? Which one are you go?
3: Follow the yellow brick road.
2: Follow the yellow brick road? Why didn't I think of that? Hang along, folks. You know the words.

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There are thousands of other great movies out there, just waiting for you to discover. And here are just a few of my favorites.

0: Is there a problem, officer?
1: I'm gonna make him an offer again.

On behalf of the Disney MGM Studios, I'd like to thank you for joining us on the great movie ride. Now, before we wrap this collection, there's still one more thing to do. It's called the exit. The action begins with you remaining seated until this vehicle comes to a complete stop. Then gather all your belongings and take small children by the hair. And when these doors open, rise dramatically to your feet and make a grand exit directly to the rear of your vehicle. Oh, and one more thing. When I yell at you, don't forget the thunder applause for yours truly. Okay, places everybody, and action! Thank you! Thank you for this wonderful time at the Disney MGM Studios. Come see you guys at the movies the dreams are made of. Goodbye, everyone.